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Madison Salt Rock 94.1, JJO Sleeping with Sirens is coming to Madison this October on the 21st. They're going to be down at the Sylvie. Here they are right now with House of Matches. Sleeping with Sirens on JJO. So-

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Madison Salt Rock 94.1, JJO, you are tuned in to the local stage. My name is Ash. I want to thank you for joining me this Sunday evening. We got it kicked off with Revolution X, then you heard Breach and Monroe. These guys were just at High Noon Saloon last month, had the opportunity to get out and see them. I know they're going to be out on the road here quite a bit more coming up this fall. It's the Faith Hills Have Eyes, Elton, Johnsonville, Sausage, the local stage on JJO.

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0: 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I put this coffee in my coffee.
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0: 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Can I do that?
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Madison Solid Rock 94.1, JJO. Right now, I got another band who was just down at High Noon Saloon last month. It is Droids Attack. This is Great Wall of China, the local stage on JJO.

0: Yo, my Radiothon for the Kids returns Thursday, August 27th. 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
3: 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Our pet of the week this week is Bert from Albert's Dog Lounge. Bert is a 44-pound Australian Shepherd mix with a big brain and an even bigger heart. He's got a zest for life, but after a rough start, he's ready for his next chapter filled with cozy beds, outdoor adventures, and lots of love from his people. Bert is house-trained, vaccinated, and neutered. His exact age is unknown, but they think he's somewhere between 3 and 8 years old. You can find out more about Bert and other animals in the area that are available for adoption at WJJO.com or right in the JJO app. Now I got our friends from Morningstar. This is Eternal, the local stage on JJO.

Madison Salt Rock 94.1, JJO. My name is Ash. You are tuned into the local stage. Thank you so much for tuning in here today. And again, if you're in a local band, make sure you follow us on the Facebook. Just search for the local stage. Send me your music. Let us know when you got upcoming shows. I want to come out. I want to support them. I want to be in the community. And we all want to get together and celebrate the great local band fam we have here in Madison. Again, just check it out on the Facebook. Just search for the local stage. I leave you with Ash Aria, but first, Shmuleo, toast to the host that ghosted me the most. Local stage on JJO.

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Welcome to another edition of Eddie Trunk Rocks, bringing you 3 hours of the best variety of new and classic hard rock and metal. 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The Eddie Trunk Podcast is available on all of your favorite podcast platforms. And don't forget, there is now a YouTube channel with video of some of the interviews. That is simply at my name, at Eddie Trunk as well. You'll find me on all of my social media, simply at Eddie Trunk. Let's dive in with a couple from Iron Maiden. Iron Maiden getting ready to bring the Run for Your Lives tour to the U.S. Very, very exciting times for Maiden fans, doing all old school material. And that's what we're going to open this show with, all old school Iron Maiden, at least a couple in a row, starting with this, one of the greatest songs of all time from one of the greatest albums of all time, the album The Number of the Beast, the song, the closing track on the record, Hallowed Be Thy Name.

0: Written by Adrian Smith, that is Wasted Years from Iron Maiden. Hallowed Be Thy Name in there, too. Two total Maiden classics. I expect both of them to be in the run for your live set as the band gets ready to tour in the U.S. in arenas and stadiums. Coming soon with Megadeth in support, who we'll be hearing from a little later on in the show. Another band getting ready to tour America is Guns N' Roses. Let's do a couple from them on Eddie Trunk Rocks. Here's Civil War.
1: What we've got here is failure to communicate. Some men

0: Well, from the Appetite album, tried to go with a song you don't hear all the time on the radio, which is kind of what I always do on my show, Think About You, and also Civil War coming from the Illusions Records. GNR getting ready to tour. There are plenty of seats available on most of the shows if you are interested in going to see them. I think the fact that Guns N' Roses have toured consistently now pretty much for most of the last 10 years since getting back together with Slash and Duff is maybe starting to kind of get a little bit worn on people, because there are, last I checked, plenty of seats available on most of the shows that they are playing coming up this summer. So if you were interested, if you're thinking about it, there might be some deals to be had out there for Guns N' Roses tickets. Check your local listings. All right, we got to take a break. When we come back, we got more of the show coming up, of course. Solo music from a member of Skid Row. Maybe not the guy you'd expect. We'll be right back.
1: This is Eddie Trunk Rocks.
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26: Eddie Trunk Rocks is so heavy, it has its own gravitational pull. Eddie Trunk Rocks.
0: Hey, it's Eddie Trunk. Thanks for hanging with me on Eddie Trunk Rocks. Skid Row's bass player and co-founding member Rachel Bolin has recently released a solo album, and it's really, really good. It's really very much kind of pulling on his punk music roots, but Rachel plays guitar on the record, sings on the record, and has some guest appearances from some of his current Skid Row bandmates on the album as well. Real good record. It's called Gargoyle of the Garden State. It's out now from that album. This is called At War With Myself, solo music from Skid Row's Rachel Bolin.

0: Well, if you saw Sammy Hagar on his recent run of East Coast dates, that was a song that he did, really kind of mixing it up a little bit, doing some music from all of his different bands in the Best of All Worlds tour. The first band Sammy had, Montrose and Space Station Number 5. We also had Ozzy, the first album with Zakk Wylde on guitar, and that from that album, Breaking All the Rules, the album, of course, No Rest for the Wicked. Skid Row from the second album, Slave to the Grind and Psycho Love. Skid Row's bassist with brand new solo music, At War with Myself, the name of that track from Gargoyle of the Garden State. First ever solo album from Skid Row bassist Rachel Bolan, which is out now. It's Eddie Trunk. Thank you for hanging with me, as always, here on Eddie Trunk Rocks. If you are looking for artist interviews, be sure to subscribe to my podcast. It is totally free on all of your favorite podcast platforms. Just search my name. It'll come up. And also, there is video of some of the interviews on my YouTube channel, at Eddie Trunk. Follow me on all my socials on those platforms. We'll come back from the break. The new one from Anthrax is up next.
1: 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Get it? Eddie Trunk rocks.
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2: Welcome back. It's Eddie Trunk. Anthrax currently touring throughout Europe. They'll be back in America soon, opening some shows for Iron Maiden. They've got a new album coming a little later this year. There's one track out from it right now. Here it is. It's called It's For the Kids. This is brand new Anthrax.

me, meet the real me. 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

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My icy fingers claw your

Well, both of those bands will be supporting Iron Maiden on their coming U.S. dates. We heard from Maiden earlier to start the show. Those support acts are Megadeth, Sweating Bullets right there, and Anthrax, brand new one, It's for the Kids. It's Eddie Trunk. How about some Manowar, Warriors of the World?

0: Well, that was a song that came to fruition in a response to the PMRC hearings back in the day when they tried to sticker and ban certain elements of rock music, some of the more edgy elements. Many bands responded to it with songs. That's the response that Keel had back in the day with The Right to Rock, a song and an album that was produced by Gene Simmons at the time. LA Guns, Rip and Tear, those guys out there opening shows for Tom Kiefer. Also some scattered headline dates, hosted a show with them in Vegas about a week ago. And Manowar, Warriors of the World, those guys have been fairly quiet lately. One of the many bands that has said repeatedly that they are going to retire and they are not going to continue, but of course do keep continuing, at least outside of America. Manowar, an interesting case. They are an American band, but they are much more successful outside of the U.S. So much of the touring and much of what they do when they play live is not in America. So you have to do some pretty extensive traveling if you were interested in seeing them. Eddie Trunk hanging with you. We got to take a break when we come back. Solo music from Slash. Also, we go to Florida for a great band that's back in action from that state. I'll tell you more about that next.
1: Eddie Trunk rocks, making mosh pits and sore necks cool since 1983.
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0: Good to have you on board here on this week's edition of Eddie Trunk Rocks. Slash and his band, The Conspirators, are getting ready to release new music. We will probably get a first single maybe as soon as the end of this year, and expect the album to hit at the very end of this year or maybe next year. This will be the third album that Slash has done with The Conspirators since he's been back in GNR, and the fourth of new music overall. Have not heard the new album yet, but looking forward to it coming soon. And you can expect next year to be a year that Slash will do a lot of touring as a solo artist with that band instead of Guns N' Roses, who is he's currently working with. Anyway, we'll go to this one. Probably the biggest song in Slash's solo catalog. And it's really, really great one, too. Here's Anastasia.

Well, that's the band I teased a little while ago being back in action, Saigon Kick. Great band, kind of ahead of their time, and they are back. That song from The Lizard, Hostile Youth. Saigon Kick back with Jeff Scott Soto singing, doing some scattered dates. Their guitarist Jason Buehler also does some solo work these days. Slash in there with Miles Kennedy, Anastasia, one of my favorite bands of the last 20 years right here. Here's Rival Sons and Too Bad.

0: Para Woman from Rainbow here on Eddie Trunk Rocks from the all-time classic Rainbow Rising album. And Rival Sons with Too Bad from their Feral Roots album. Rival Sons recently announcing they're taking some time out from working on a new album, and they are going to go do a U.S. run of dates, about 20 shows coming up a little later this year. If you get a chance, go see that band. They are incredible live. One of my favorite bands out there. Too Bad from Rival Sons. All right, we got to take a break. And when we come back, set of music from the late, great Ace Frehley. Stick around.
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2: Hope you're having a fantastic weekend. It's Eddie Trunk. Thanks for hanging with me here on Eddie Trunk Rocks, bringing you a great variety of new and classic hard rock and metal. The late, great Ace Frehley. Let's do a set of music featuring him. This is from his first ever solo album back in 1978 when he was still a member of Kiss, widely regarded as the best of the four. This is Ozone.

0: 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Eddie Trunk Rocks.
1: 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We're going to turn the microphone over to Ace Frehley. Shock me!

0: from the 1975 live album Kiss Alive, and the one that started it all for that band, really. Live version of Rock Bottom. From Alive 2, first time Ace Frehley sang lead vocals with Kiss, from 1977, Shock Me. And Ace's first post-Kiss solo album, an album I had a hand in back in 1987, Frehley's Comet and Into the Night. And Ace in his first ever solo music, from 1978, self-titled album, when he was still in Kiss and Ozone. Still hard for me to believe that Ace is no longer with us, but will live on forever and all that incredible music that he's given us. Just a small sample of it right there. Hey, it's Eddie Trunk. We got to take a break. When we come back, we go to Switzerland for some Swiss metal after this.
1: Long live metal. Eddie Trunk rocks.
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25: Eddie Trunk back with you. As promised, we go to Switzerland. The band is Crocus. Another in a long list of bands that said they are ending, but just keep on.

ongoing. But in fairness, Croak is really only playing sporadic dates, not a whole lot of shows, and most of them really are just in Europe. Their singer Mark Storaci is still playing some scattered solo shows. Here's Long Stick Goes Boom from Crocus, One Vice at a Time.

0: That band getting ready to tour in America, and some tickets available for that as well in scattered dates. So keep an eye open in your local stadiums. You might get a fairly decent price ticket to go see that band, AC/DC, about to do another run of touring. And people speculating whether this might be the last time AC/DC tours. I think it's highly likely given their age. Some are also reading into the fact that in the ads, it's starting to say the last time to power up. A reference to the name of the tour. We don't know if that means just this tour or in general, but when you have a singer that's nearly 80 years old in Brian Johnson, you would think it might be starting to get towards the end of the rope there. We'll see. AC/DC and Rock and Roll Ain't Noise Pollution, and also in their Whole Lotta Rosie. We started that set with a band that their lead singer is often talked about as being a guy rumored to have been the initial replacement for Bon Scott, Mark Storace, very similar sounding voice. His band Crocus with Long Stick Goes Boom. It's Eddie Trunk. We'll take a break. We'll come back and we'll wrap it up with one of my favorite songs of all time as our closing ballad.
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0: Well, we've reached the end of another edition of Eddie Trunk Rocks. Thank you for listening, everybody. Much appreciated. Thanks to Justin Ewan for putting it all together. Have yourselves a great week. I'll be back next week, same time, same radio station. 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Music news is there. Check that out. All my appearances are there as well. And also, let me remind you, there is a YouTube channel simply at my name, at Eddie Trunk, with video of some interviews that you also see, or rather hear on the podcast. You can see them on YouTube. Not all, but some on YouTube. All right, we're going to close it out with what is clearly, anyone knows me, knows one of my all-time favorite bands and maybe my all-time favorite song, talking about UFO from their 1979 live album, Strangers in the Night. This is Love to Love, closing out Eddie Trunk Rocks. See you guys next week.
15: 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Something called Love to Love.

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You have a say in every song we play. 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

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Check out WJJO.com, the JJ Overdrive page. I've got a list of a ton of metal shows that are coming up. We just saw these guys at the Sylvie Entheos Golden Crown on JJ Overdrive.

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0: Madison Solid Rock, 94.1 JJO. Larsenia Rose says this song is about questioning the United States defense spending on foreign conflict. It's called Sandy Cheeks. Nowhere but JJO for Drive.
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You have a say in every song we play. 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

Madison Solid Rock, 94.1 JJO. Tony Iommi has a new album coming out called From the Dark. That'll come out October 23rd. His latest, World Alone, on JJO.

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Madison Solid Rock, 94.1 JJO. Ninth Key is two guys, Joshua Landry, who's also known as Low Spirit, and the acclaimed hip-hop artist Echo. They teamed up. Ninth Key is their project together. The song is called Happy Feels Like on JJO.

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Ryan Purds released his new album, Cry Out, on Friday. From that album, this is Sour on JJL.

Madison Solid Rock 94.1 JJO. You have a say in every song we play. 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
0: 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I put this coffee in my coffee.
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0: Yo, my radiothon for the kids returns Thursday, August 27th. 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
5: I've never listened to this song before, so.
6: Pickle. That feels good.
5: I like it. Oh, I like that.
6: Now, I mean this in a positive way, but
7: pickle.
6: If you would have told me that was Art Paul Schlosser, I would have said, dude, that's right in his ballpark.
5: Totally.
6: Right
5: totally.
6: There. So is that the thing? All right, that's news. All right, let's check. Are you done?
5: No. 34-year-old guy named Christoph Hermannstorfer from Williamstown, Massachusetts. God, it's almost like it's like Worcestershire, but
6: yeah.
5: Hermannstorfer. Tuesday, he was in a friend's car driving through Vermont. Apparently, he had a large pickle. Not a euphemism. A real pickle.
6: Pickle in a bag?
5: It must have been a pickle in a pouch. Mm-hmm. Yeah. Decided to throw it at a 59-year-old guy from the Vermont Agency of Transportation. He was working on the side of the highway. Just some dude working.
6: Are you sure?
5: Earning some money.
6: Are you sure he was aiming for the guy?
5: Threw a pickle at him. Large pickle hit the guy in the back. According to the police report, caused him pain.
6: Well, you know what this reminds me of? The hot dog gun out in Kansas City.
5: Oh, my God.
6: Remember at the ballpark, they were shooting.
5: Detached retina, dude.
6: They were shooting hot dogs into the stands.
5: What could go wrong?
6: My eye! Let's see. Free hot dog, losing vision. Ah, oh, crap. That's awesome.
5: Not just any hot dog. Anyway, so Christoph has misdemeanor assault charges pending. Damn.
6: Well, why would you waste a pickle? Hey, love me some pickle.
5: Oh, for sure. For sure. When I toured the pickle factory in Waterloo, it was like one of the best days of my life. Super hot.
6: I'm a little jealous of that.
5: Yeah. And they had, it was insane. So they have these huge vats outside, giant. So the wall of the vats are like 4 feet above ground. But
6: you said that, right?
5: Yeah.
6: Okay.
5: But it goes like 8 feet underground. So there's this, it's just huge, like giant pickle vat. And so when we were there, the cucumber truck pulled up and dumped new cucumbers into the huge hole, and they threw brine on it, and that's that. And then they sit there. They'll sit there all year or whatever. They pick from the different vats and make different pickles and whatever. But, yeah, they can just sit in brine. It's so salty. It just preserves them.
6: Mm-hmm.
5: It was amazing.
6: That's badass.
5: Although I do not, like, they were saying most of their sales are down south because up here we like a crunchier pickle. But down south, they like a softer pickle.
6: We're gonna have to.
5: They were talking about pickle profiles.
6: Yeah, it's a regional thing. I suppose we need to. You know, driving through Chicago, they have those signs. If you speeders fines double.
5: Yeah.
6: You could have a throw a pickle at a worker fines double.
5: Yeah.
6: With anything, if you throw anything at a worker.
5: Yeah. What are you doing?
6: How old is the guy?
5: Let me see.
6: I have a question for people.
5: 34 years old. He knows better.
6: I have a question for people. At what age do you stop throwing things out the car window? Is 34 about right?
5: Well, I would think like 17.
6: When's the last time you threw something out your car? Okay, now, here's what I can't lie. I bet I have thrown a banana peel out a window on a country road because I know it's going to decompose and be fine.
5: I've thrown like bread crust out here for the crows.
6: Oh, sure. No, I'm not talking about that. I'm talking about
5: like littering.
6: And he may have thought of the pickle as a banana peel or an apple, which an animal could munch on, maybe get a snack.
5: Animals don't like pickles.
6: Yeah, pickle's weird. A pickle is weird. It could have been the butt of a pickle.
5: No, it was a large pickle.
6: Story just gets worse and worse.
5: We just say worser.
6: If I dropped a penny and a full pickle at the same time, would they fall to earth at the same velocity?
5: You want to find out?
6: Go over to the smoking deck. You can drop it on my head. She's going to drop a pickle on my head. See which one gets there first.
5: Ski, bring us a pickle. What are you doing throwing stuff at people working?
6: That would have been a female worker. That could have been sexual assault with unconsensued pickle throw.
5: Well, if you would have, like you said with the hot dog cannon, if you would have got him in the eyeball, that would have been terrible.
6: Yeah.
5: And what are you doing wasting pickles? By the way, I will put in a cheap plug for Milwaukee's best pickles.
6: Oh.
5: I like the mini ones.
6: Yeah. I'll eat any pickle. I don't care.
5: I love pickles so much. My mom makes, do you remember we had the hot and sweet ones?
6: Mm-hmm. I like pickles that marinate in like peppers and stuff.
5: Yeah.
6: And I'm not a pickle expert, so I don't know how that's all done, but.
5: Do you like pickled eggs?
6: I know a good homemade pickle when I have one.
5: Yeah.
6: That's what I know.
5: The hoe definitely made some pickles, dude.
6: Mm-hmm.
5: Homemade. Do you like pickled eggs?
6: Wait, who's the hoe in this scenario?
5: My mom.
6: Oh. Yes, she is. God, your mother suffered so much through the years. Horrible.
5: All right. Sail on, my wayward turd.
6: Yeah, we got to have a little pickle chat.
5: You know who makes good pickles is Ed from Lodi.
6: Oh, really?
5: Yep.
6: Pickles, please.
5: I love pickles.
6: Hi, how's it going?
1: Johnny, you pickle smoocher, you.
6: That's not true at all. I'm with a very lovely woman.
5: Which we're still trying to figure that out.
6: If you're new to Madison... And you've just tuned in for the first time. You're listening to the most heterosexual DJ.
5: Here we go.
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0: Going from LOL to WTF in mere seconds. 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
1: The Club Bristol ruling came down. Well, I think it was a self-imposed. Club Bristol is going to close for 1 week following the shooting over the weekend.
2: Wait, there's another shooting over the weekend?
1: Yeah. Don't you listen to the show at all?
2: No.
1: Wow. Yesterday, you would have learned a lot.
2: I got better things to do, like rearrange my sock drawer.
1: Holy cow. You know? Yeah, fourth shooting this year. Gentlemen's Club. One person shot Sunday morning. After midnight, will close for 7 days. And police responded to report shots fired just after midnight.
2: What does a 7 days do? I don't understand why.
1: Well, I think it's... you have to show remorse.
2: For 7 days of...
1: There's 7 days of mourning, no boobs.
2: They just put their bras at half-mast instead?
1: Right. It gives the neighbors 7 days of peace and quiet.
2: Every dude's at half-mast because they can't go in there?
1: Man, Envy Corner's got to be happy about that. It's like 7 days of more business. Although,
2: I think it brings more business, doesn't it?
1: No,
2: if they
1: share.
2: You have to go across the street.
1: I was going to say, I don't know if they share the same clientele.
2: As we call, we were in there that one time, and she said the stripper basket, which is the chicken strips with fries.
1: Yeah, when the strippers come over and eat at Envy Corners, they get
2: the stripper basket.
1: Stripper basket. They got to get protein and stay skinny, I guess. The club came under scrutiny in February for its institution of security. We know that. Sunday shootings proved to be skinny, I guess. The club came under scrutiny in February for its institution of security. We know that. Sunday shootings proved to be that the changes were not enough as they installed security cameras and card readers. While the 7

0: That's what they do in Ohio.
1: Yeah, right, right, right. I don't think they're reissuing. I don't think they're issuing any new liquor licenses. We're saturated.
0: No pun intended.
1: We're done. No liquor license for you. So that's the moneymaker, because you can sell that. You can actually, as long as you own the liquor license, somebody can buy a building and start a bar.
0: Mm-hmm.
1: As long as you have a liquor license.
0: Sure.
1: Whoever that guy is, or woman, or child. Can a child have a liquor license?
0: The only one left is Silk, isn't it?
1: Yeah.
0: And then the ones up, like the box office and that type of stuff.
1: The moral majority is taking out.
0: Oh,
1: well.
0: Might as well get to OnlyFans. And
1: my, yesterday, my theory was that people just like to shoot shotguns into the air out in the country after a couple of cocktails.
0: I don't think they're shotguns, buddy.
1: I don't think they're worried about, thank God there's not a bank out there. People rob it. There's no cops within 30 miles.
0: And you could take off in any direction.
1: You know, right.
0: You got one of four shots.
1: Right, nobody's going to find you. Where'd he go? I don't know, that way. I don't know.
0: Into the corn.
1: Up toward, north to Canada.
0: By Weber Tires.
1: Right. Right, right, right. So my theory was, there's more cops here. No cops there. I think they're on, they're so small, they're probably, don't have an officer. They're probably on the borrowed cop.
0: Oh yeah, where they, everybody has like
1: right, like a Sun Prairie sheriff rolls in,
0: like Westport and Dane share a cop.
1: Sure, sure. There you go. They used to do that out in the arena.
0: Yeah, who with?
1: You could rob the worm shop, and nobody would show up for 2 days.
0: They'd come in horse and buggy. What are you talking?
1: Right, for real.
0: We're here.
1: So that was my working theory. Otherwise, it's I don't know why you don't stop to think. Although after Goldschlager and Rumpelmintz and 37 beers. Hard to think straight. Why you think you're shooting your titties in your own foot? I mean, you know what I'm saying? You're closing the club you like to go to.
0: Yeah. I don't think they care.
1: Right. They don't care. They're not from there.
0: Right.
1: They're not from there. Right. They're just
0: passing through and
1: assholes.
0: Yeah.
1: With a gun in the car. So how do you fix that? I mean, you can wand at the door. They're not bringing guns in.
0: Well, yeah, it's going to leave it in the car, and then that's what happens. It's all in the parking lot, isn't it?
1: I have an idea.
0: How would you like to be that person's house right next to it?
1: Well, right, right.
0: That's,
1: I said somebody's going to get their dog shot,
0: yeah.
1: And then there's going to be a civil war.
0: Yeah,
1: the neighbors are going to arm themselves, and I'm sure they're already armed.
0: Out there for sure.
1: I have a solution.
0: Yeah, what's your theory?
1: It just struck me. I know how to fix Club Bristol.
0: Dude's night.
1: Listen to this. If you want to go into Club Bristol, you have to valet park. And the valet will take your car or truck three cornfields down the road. You'll
0: be too bored to come back.
1: You will have to walk back to your valeted pickup truck in a cornfield half a mile down the road. And then there's no shoot 'em up in a parking lot.
0: So do they have to take the wand to go get the car?
1: No, they will valet you. They'll take it down. Two guys will run them with a golf cart. Follow them down. Bring them back.
0: It's a lot of running.
1: And then if you feel the need to shoot some dude, you can do it in the middle of a freaking cornfield where the good people of Bristol will not get winged. What do you think?
0: We'll see.
1: Some farmer can make a little bit money. You can split the valet cost, the valet ticket with the farmer.
0: Oh, there you go.
1: You know, some farmer that doesn't care if you shoot the place to hell.
0: So you pay the entrance fee.
1: Yes.
0: In the cornfield.
1: Per a valet ticket. So you valet, they'll run your truck to the cornfield while you walk into the club.
0: It's like I'm thinking about those hay rides where you have a bunch of dudes in the back of a trailer.
1: Bunch of guys with their shirts off. Back to the valet. Boom.
0: Worth done. A shot. How about that?
1: Done. See, it's easy. You know, people overthink things. It is weird how bad those guys are shooting. I mean, if they just shoot each other, we'd solve our own problem. What if we did karaoke for instead of rock and hip-hop? Just some dude.
0: And they have to dance to some bad
1: guy. Randomly.
0: Some guy singing Hotel California?
1: Yeah, well, one smell of clean dust is up in the air.
0: I'm sure they'd love that. That'd be awesome.
1: Ooh. All right, we'll fix it. We'll get it together. We like boobs too much. Trust me, we can fix it.
2: It doesn't matter if their glass is half empty or half full.

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0: get up. No good.
1: You know what I'm saying?
2: Stimulate this economy.
1: Whoa. Whoa. I'm on a budget. No thanks. Save it up for a vacation. I'll take a pass.
2: Shut up.
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3: It is.
2: As we get mellow for the holidays.
4: Yeah.
2: Thank you guys for coming in. It's been a blast.
4: Yeah, it's been a lot of fun, man.
2: It's been a pleasure, and you're a very interactive group. We appreciate that.
4: Well, we appreciate you guys.
5: Especially Corky.
2: You don't suck. That's what we're learning here today.
5: Yeah.
2: All right, let's get our last live shot from Otherwise.
4: Here we go, guys. It's the holidays, and it's hard for some of us, and all this talk about spirits and ghosts in the afterlife. We're going to do a song for all you guys called Heaven, and we're going to send it out to those who have gone before us. May we see them again in another life. This one's called Heaven.

0: Eddie Weiss.
1: Thank you guys, man. Thank you so much.
0: I can hear the strain of the vocal cord right now, dude. I can hear it, man. It's getting crispy in there. I can hear it.
2: Yeah. Sure.
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0: Discussing the big issues of the day, a round table of intellectual giants. Oh, wait, this is JJO.
1: Here we go.
2: People, look alive. It's showtime.
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4: Are you ready?
0: Get up to no good.
1: Ready, get set.
0: Johnny and D.
5: Starts right now.
0: Starts now. JJO.
6: My babies, good morning, Johnny DeBiot. How's it going? Looking fab worked. The fab at the front door worked.
5: Oh, good.
6: Get to work for another week.
5: Hell yeah.
6: Oh, yeah. Stuff's already breaking 5 minutes back. Hello, good morning, Johnny DeBiot. What? Today on the show. It was weird. I walked in. I looked at the big board of show prep, and it said Jesse James Dupree, and I'm like, oh, my God.
5: You're like, no.
6: I thought I was leaving for Sturgis all over again.
5: It's all been a fever dream.
6: It's weird. I woke up this morning at 3:30, and I just for a split second, I'm like, I got to load the truck. We're leaving. It was a weird, weird moment this morning, driving back to Sturgis. In the truck, I'm not gonna lie. I was never more proud to sit in a truck and drive to Sturgis than I was this year. My bike safe and warm in a trailer. Man, did it rain? Did you get caught in that rain coming home?
5: No.
6: Oh, you left later than we did.
5: Yeah.
6: We left Friday at 4 a.m. We caught rain. I almost had to pull over. It was raining so hard. And there was this dude, there was this couple, they were under an overpass, and she was letting him have it. I actually was driving, and I slowed down, and her arms were wailing away.
5: Oh, no.
6: And I told everybody in the truck, but I bet they're discussing driving the bike back to Sturgis right now for next year. I bet they're making plans. Special plans.
5: Oh, man.
6: Like, oh, man, should I call 911? Is this guy going to live through this? So yeah, just some of the things. You see, but man, it was torrential out in Minnesota coming home. It was bad. Where'd you spend the night at?
5: We made it to Sioux Falls.
6: Sioux Falls. All right. Well, that's not bad.
5: And then,
6: it's not too bad.
5: We enjoyed our hot tub and had a relaxing dinner and slept.
6: There's a Culver's in Sioux Falls. We were driving down the road, and where were we? Oh, Mitchell. We were just going into Mitchell, South Dakota, and we got a phone call. And this is a very funny story, very weird story. We get a phone call. Mike gets a phone call, and they go, "Hey, how's your springs on your trailer?" I'm like, "I don't know. How are our springs on the trailer? We're going 85 miles an hour. I guess they're all right." You go, "Well, somebody called your Edge Construction phone number that's on the trailer and said you have a broken spring."
5: Oh, no.
6: Isn't that funny? They called the Edge Construction number on the camper or the trailer
5: yeah.
6: that our bikes were in to have them call us or Mike or whoever you'd think was driving a truck.
5: Yeah.
6: Would answer the phone to tell us we had a spring broke on the trailer. Isn't that funny?
5: Well, that was nice of them.
6: That was very nice of them. And then we pulled over, and it was the person behind us in a brown car that said your tire was about to fly off. So that was pretty sweet. Paying it forward out in the middle of South Dakota.
5: So then what did you do?
6: We sat on the side of the road and cried like a couple of bitches.
5: That figures.
6: And then so we hobbled into Mitchell. We were about 10 minutes out of Mitchell with it's a double axle, but one of the springs broke. So it was touch and go there. We're going about 15 miles an hour into Mitchell, kind of hugging off to the side of the interstate with the flashers on. So please, because if that front spring would have broke on that front axle, probably would have tore an axle off. Because you would have had the axle up on the trailer, and it would have been chaos. All hell would have broke loose. I might have died. And then, or ejected, or whatever. hit my head or something. But slowly but surely got to Mitchell, and there was and the only reason we got it fixed is because the guy, this is so weird, this has happened to me before, the guy that was working at the trailer place had just gotten back from driving riding out in Sturgis with his son. He goes, if I wasn't here, you would have been here till Monday.
5: Yeah.
6: He'd come back early because of all the rain that moved in. How about that? Oh, that was crazy. Because nobody else could have taken us to fix a spring. Anyways, crazy stuff, man. Weird, weird things. Yeah. Out on the road. It's where all the weird stuff happens.
5: We had a pretty easy drive back as far as weather goes. Ooh. It just seems to be the drive just gets harder every year.
6: Well, I'm going to do it twice next summer. We're doing a big bike trip out west, coming back. 2 weeks later, we leave for Sturgis. Arr. Yeah, it's going to be something. Going to be something else, man. But anyways, having said that, but beyond that, it's like everybody made it home safe. Definitely some weather to contend with out there. But for the most part, we got the first 4 or 5 days of Sturgis were fantastic. God, when the cloud in the sky was amazing.
5: Yeah.
6: Just at the end there, it got a little weird, which didn't seem to stop anything. At least the concerts didn't stop. Rob Zombie out in a downpour. Oh, man. 86th annual Sturgis Motorcycle Rally saw an overall drop in official vehicle travel. 9% below the 5-year average. 114 DUIs. 39 injury crashes. 3 fatal crashes. Those were all right at the beginning.
5: Yeah.
6: Of the rally. Those were on Friday and Saturday, I think.
5: I thought so, too. There was the week before, I thought there was more.
6: Oh, really?
5: Yeah. At least the pages I follow.
6: misdemeanor drug arrest, 221. That's down from last year. Felony drug arrest, that's up, 108. 1,709 citations. There was a police presence out there this year. I will say that. There were cops everywhere. Total warnings given, 4,500. Custodial arrest, 228. I don't even know what that means.
5: It's when a janitor arrests you.
6: That's what I thought. He's waving a mop on the side of the road. I instantly pull over.
5: You, over there. Waves his keys at you.
6: non-injury crashes, 31. Injury crashes, 39. And total fatalities, 3. All right, we're getting, that's improving. So that's good. Considering we had hail the size of baseball.
5: Yeah, that was kind of nuts, wasn't it?
6: So that could have made it a little more. But yeah, we're definitely below last year. And last year, and it might be that way. Last year was a bigger crowd. So maybe the numbers run, you know, as they should. The anniversary year last year. So there you go. All right. No drugs in my camper. I mean, there were, but I took them. And then there were no drugs.
5: That's how drugs work.
6: That's how drugs work. I mean, come on, people. Get on board.
5: They were here, and then they were gone.
6: Custodial arrest. That's funny. He's out there with his bucket and his keys. Yo! All right. Blah, blah, blah. I'm sure everybody wants to hear more about Sturgis. I could go on for days.
5: Oh, man. It's so nice to be home.
6: Yeah. That bed never felt
5: wow
6: so good.
5: Yeah. We bring a 3-inch foam.
6: Yeah, you have to.
5: With us.
6: I rolled over once. I forgot to bring mine. I rolled over once and I literally, my shoulder blade went into the wood, plywood that was under the 1-inch mattress. I'm like, oh, this is not good.
5: Yeah, we bring it, we throw it underneath the mattress, yep. And God, does that help. Well, we saw the people in the camper next to us the day after they were there. They went and got a foam thing. We saw them come back from Walmart. They got a fan and a foam, and I was like, rookies, we already brought our fan and a foam.
6: Yeah. I thought you guys were campers. What are you doing with foam? You guys are acting like a bunch of pussies out there.
5: Yeah, we slept also on, bring foam when we go camping.
6: I slept on bare wood. You guys are sissies, man. Mm-hmm. And you call yourself a camper. Mm-hmm. You might as well get a hotel.
5: Hey, dude, we need to keep our hips, you know, nice and pliable.
6: Them birthing hips.
5: Mm-hmm.
6: All right, so that's that. We made it. Hope we didn't sound too, what's the word? Unfocused. Because, man, I was dialed in on that radio show last week. It was a fun week, though. We had some crazies with us.
5: I'm glad I printed out all those news stories for you.
6: We didn't do one news story.
5: Yeah.
6: I know.
5: It's the same thing that happens every year, dude.
6: I like news stories. I like the 3 out of 4 people things, and yet we didn't do one of them. It's too much stuff going on. Too much drama.
5: Rattlesnakes out there.
6: Rattlesnakes?
5: Yeah. Did you know there were rattlesnakes out there?
6: I had heard that popped up in a conversation somewhere. I can remember it.
5: Yeah. Tim posted some video of the rattler.
6: Were they at the Canberra?
5: Yeah, well, and then I saw the sign over by the chip.
6: Well, they nest out there probably in that open, don't they?
5: Well, and I would assume because it was so dry,
6: they come
5: from out of the hills.
6: I saw that episode on Yellowstone. Teeter almost got eaten by a bunch of rattlesnakes.
5: Yeah. Well, and I know from visiting in Kentucky in the past, when it gets dry, they come out from the hills. So I'm assuming that's what was going on. And they had that big sign up across from the campground from the chip that said, look out for rattlesnakes.
6: Oh, weird.
5: Yeah.
6: I didn't see that one.
5: Yeah. So.
6: Okay.
5: Good old Tim posted a video of the rattler.
6: All right. Yeah, those people in those tents, I mean, they took it on the chin late in the week. Well, they took it early in the week with that heat.
5: Yeah.
6: I mean, it's one thing to go camping. It's another thing to sleep in a tent. I mean, that's a whole different.
5: I don't know how you tend to camp out there. That's
6: a whole different level of Boy Scout right there.
5: I don't even know. First of all, how are you getting your stakes in the ground?
6: Yeah.
5: You know what I mean?
6: Like, yeah. Well, the stakes go on the grill. I don't know why they'd be on the ground.
5: And then it's like.
6: Yeah, no, it's true. Those people, there was this tent. Christy, we were kind of documenting this tent down by the bathhouse. And it was like some kind of nightly Burning Man sacrifice going on at this tent. It would get tore down, and it looked like all hell broke loose, like a tornado hit it when everything else was fine. And then they'd reassemble it during the day, and then whatever happened through the night, it got destroyed again, and then put back together again. You ever figure that out?
5: No, I have no idea. I just know it was Tush Push.
6: There was a sign that said Tush Push.
5: That was her license plate.
6: Oh.
5: Her license plate said Tush Push.
6: Well, she got her tush pushed right through the camp.
5: That was craziness.
6: Right through the campsite.
5: And I never saw a person there. I was like, I need to know who lives here.
6: Who was rebuilding that in the middle of the night? And why? For what? And then there was a big mattress in the middle of this torn up tent. I've never seen anything like it in my life.
5: People be wiling out there.
6: I know. I kind of wanted to see what was going on. We should have did a stakeout one night. Anyways, that's that. Another one in a book. Pretty successful. Flew by. Wow, did that fly by.
5: Yeah, it really did.
6: Wow. Great bands every night. I mean, just something to look forward to every night. Sammy Hagar, incredible. Lita Ford, incredible. Rob Zombie, incredible. Crazy ass. All right, so all right. Sure, that won't come up again. Jackal, incredible. Phew. That crowd for Insane Clown Posse. There were more people on stage than there were in the crowd. I didn't know there were 80 people on stage in an Insane Clown Posse.
5: It was weird.
6: I've never been in one of their shows.
5: Oh my God, they're fun.
6: Look like fun.
5: Yeah.
6: What else happened? Jeez Louise. Didn't win anything on slots. Lost at Saloon 10. Ate some great steak. Broke my toe. Did I tell you I broke my toe?
5: No.
6: Yeah. I broke my toe.
5: Gambling.
6: Maybe. It's pretty drunk. It's only 10. Anyways, yeah. Hairline fracture in my toe. Wondering why I couldn't walk. I couldn't even go to the Black Mood Show at the Windsor. Couldn't get a shoe on.
5: Man.
6: I have a hairline fracture. She told me what it was. In my, it's my left big toe. Starts with a P. Phalanx or something? I don't know.
5: Yeah. How'd you do that?
6: Well, I thought I had some gout. And I'm like, oh, I'm too young for gout. Of course, anybody can get gout.
5: It's true.
6: You get gout, you got to stop drinking beer and stop eating shellfish. I'm like, oh, no. Two of my favorite things, oysters and beer. What now?
5: So how did you don't know how you did it?
6: No. No. It's a hairline fracture in the, it's under, I don't know. There's a bone out by the toenail, bone in the middle, and two little bones underneath. She showed me my bone down by the base, not the two little ones, but the other one. God, does it hurt. Effing A, does it hurt. Still hurts. You can't even step on the ball of your foot. Nasty. You know how many bones are in your foot?
5: A lot.
6: Yeah, like 800. You know which one hurts when you break it? All 800 of them. God, you don't realize how much pressure you put on your big toe until you break your big toe.
5: Your big toe is pretty important.
6: Yeah.
5: Mm-hmm.
6: All right, so anyways. Toes. Who knew? Totally awesome. All right. Geez. What do we got today? Let me see. Let me pull it together here.
5: Oh, dude. Josh called you out at the Black Moon show.
6: Yeah, I heard something. I was texting him. I'm like, dude, I can't even walk to the car.
5: Yep. Oh, I can't come. I broke my toe.
6: Did he really?
5: Yeah.
6: What an asshole.
5: Uh-huh.
6: Who'd you hear that from?
5: James texted in. No, Jeff, we did not go to the Waka Flocka concert because the Black Moods were playing.
6: Yeah.
5: So we went to the Black Moods instead.
6: They did a great job opening up on a main stage for Blackberry Smoke. It was epic.

0: It's a dot in the middle of nowhere in the Pacific Ocean, down by Australia. It'll take you like 8 days to get there by a boat. I'm like, what? I was texting Josh last night. I'm like, why do your records go number one in the most weird places that barely speak English? I don't even understand what's going on with you guys.
1: We barely speak English, dude.
0: Son of a bitch didn't even get back to me. Anyways, yeah, Fiji. Weirdest thing I've ever seen in my life. Fiji. How much is a plane ticket to Fiji? Check me out. I think we're going to Fiji. Oh, my God, I always wanted to spend a week. No, one night. We're staying for the Black Moods and leaving. Airfare, $7,000.
1: Okay, let's see.
0: I thought it was a joke. I thought they were just pimping people on their website. How is your voice so good?
1: Mine? What?
0: Oh, I had the crappy microphone all week. I had to yell. Sorry.
1: Well, you did. I still had to adjust your levels down.
0: Oh, yeah.
1: Okay, it's going to take about 18 to 21 hours.
0: I'm going to say, let's see, from here you'd have to go to, I don't know, Phoenix or something.
1: You're probably going to have to go to the West Coast.
0: Yeah, you have to go to the West Coast because or you'd run out of gas.
1: Let's do it from...
0: Yeah, San Diego or L.A. That would be Madison, L.A. Psh, right there is $1,500. I'm going to say $5,900 to go to Fiji and Bay.
1: No, I mean from... Okay, well... From LAX to Fiji, it's about
0: $1,300. Oh, okay. Mm-hmm. That's cheaper than I thought. So you get away with it for like $3,000 out of Madison? $3,000 to $4,000 out of Madison.
1: Yeah.
0: Got to do it in the legs. Black Moods in Fiji. Weirdest thing ever. What is it? What is it with their international flair, I wonder? What do you think it is?
1: I'm not sure. And then are there other bands of ours that are like popular in these random spots?
0: Yeah.
1: And they just don't go there because they...
0: Right. Well, they're going to take them to Italy. They got people who are going to fly them over to Italy.
1: Right.
0: Weirdest thing, man. Are they international sex symbols? I don't even know what to do. I mean, I've looked at Chico and be like, I'd probably make out with that guy.
1: Yeah, you would?
0: Yeah, sure.
1: Okay. That's enough.
0: That's enough out of you. You shut it. All right, so Fiji will remain a mystery for now. For now. Weird. They go to the Windsor. They play for 150 people. They go to Fiji. There's 8,000 people in a soccer stadium.
1: That's so wild.
0: Isn't that weird how that works? Strangest thing ever. By the way, Elvis's death date was yesterday. So I figured we'd talk about that for a minute later. About the thing. If you're from Madison and somebody says Elvis, you go, the thing.
1: Right.
0: Every year I sit here and drone on about Elvis stopping a fight on East Washington for 15 minutes.
1: We just got to get through it together, y'all.
0: It's the greatest thing ever. Ever.
1: Okay. Okay.
0: The rumor was he was still in his jumpsuit from the night before out of Des Moines when he stopped in Madison. Anyways. Weird guy. Super weird guy. Oh, you know who I am, baby? Anyways, what else we got going on here? Hayden Panettiere died.
1: Yeah.
0: Why do I know that name?
1: She's a pretty popular actress.
0: 36. I know that name. What big thing was she in?
1: That show Heroes.
0: I don't know that one.

0: And Nashville dies at 36. Was she killed, murdered? What happened?
1: I think they were called up for a cardiac arrest. Oh, I don't really know. I think she might have had some underlying health issues that nobody knew really about.
0: That sucks.
1: It's super sad. It's super sad. Seemed like a lovely young lady.
0: Yeah, I didn't know much about her. All right, that stinks. Really?
1: She was nominated for a few awards.
0: Really?
1: Here and there, yeah.
0: Tommy John, MLB pitcher, dies at 83. Popular dude, beloved, great pitcher. Had that elbow surgery and then kicked ass. They took, it was weird. That was the first one where they took body parts from, if I remember right, other parts of his body and rebuilt his elbow. Do you remember that?
1: I
0: don't even think you were. What year were you born?
1: You'll never know.
0: Jesus. No, they literally took something out of his hip.
1: Yep.
0: And they rebuilt his elbow. It's the craziest thing. They're like, we're drilling holes and sticking whatever, tendons and whatever, whatever.
1: Man, you must be a doctor.
0: Yeah. Anyways. And then he kicked ass. Then he did really well. So anyways, it was pretty crazy stuff. What else? Anything crazy?
1: Rap.
0: Yep.
1: 6:30 already.
0: Yeah. Trial order for solar company accused of not putting in solar panels. Those guys, those dickheads, that's not their first rodeo. I know those guys. Sun Badger Solar, remember those guys?
1: I feel like that's familiar.
0: Uh-huh. I don't think we're the first. Anyways, talk about that later. All right, first laugh. I have for you the Ainsley Bailey on your first laugh.
2: I am aware that my voice sounds like the audio equivalent of shaky cam. I have these tremors due to a trio of rare, like, Grey's Anatomy level chronic illnesses. I take 16 different medications on a daily basis. But don't feel bad for me or anything. You know, like, I'm probably just like faking it for attention. It's true. I am very fragile, like, genetically. I was born without tooth enamel. Yeah, did you even know that could happen in nature? I had to get so much metal put on my baby teeth that at a certain point, I was just a toddler with a grill. I also have a severe allergy to bananas, just like the gentlest of foods. It's kind of hard to have an ego when you could be taken out by pudding. What's really messed up, though, is one of the health benefits of eating bananas is that they strengthen tooth enamel.
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15: Weather. It's out there.
16: Mainly sunny skies with fog and spots early today with daytime highs approaching 80. Winds out of the northwest, 5 to 10 miles per hour. Tonight, lows level off around 63. Gah! A blend of clouds and sun. Tomorrow, chance for storms, highs around 80.
17: Down.
16: I'm weatherology meteorologist Paul Trombley. Currently, it's 59 degrees.
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0: lot.
1: Got a pair of stories here. Police found two guns inside a Cottage Grove man's vehicle after he pointed one at another driver.
0: All right.
1: MPD explained a driver called for help around 10:30 in the p.m. Thursday, August 6th, after having a gun pointed at him near Milwaukee Street and Sprecher Road. The victim told officers what the driver looked like and his license plate information. Police determined the driver lived in Cottage Grove. Cottage Grove police officers went to the home and took the driver into custody. He appeared to be drunk.
2: He drunk.
1: He refused to take a standard field sobriety test, so he was taken to the hospital for a blood draw. Officers reported clearly seeing two weapons in his vehicle, which they collected as evidence. Michael Ring, 54, accused of second-degree recklessly endangering safety, third offense OWI, and being armed while intoxicated. He had two friggin' rifles, dude.
0: Damn.
1: Yeah, look it. These are the guns they got.
2: Let me see what we got here.
1: Dude, how are you waving them around?
2: Oh, those.
1: What are you doing? How are you waving them around? Come on now.
0: Wow. That one looks like a Lee Harvey Oswald special.
1: Yeah, dude. What are you doing?
0: Yeah, I don't know about that one.
1: That's you, weirdo.
0: You know the code. Avoid, de-escalate, go get some ice cream. That's the code. Just calm down. Ice cream. Ice cream settle everybody down.
1: Okay, and then Madison police arrested a man for a sixth OWI offense, which means he filled his punch card.
0: Free, with
1: a free lawyer.
0: You get the lousiest lawyer. You get the rookie lawyer. Oh, man.
1: They found him laying in a creek after a crash on Monday night.
0: Landed in the creek. Was he running?
1: No, he was just laying in the creek. The witness reported seeing the man's vehicle veer off the belt line and enter the woods near Agriculture Drive.
0: Oh, okay.
1: They found the vehicle pinned against a tree, but nobody was inside.
0: Oh.
1: They used a drone, and they found a 38-year-old man lying partially in a creek, taken to a hospital to be examined. Once he was cleared, they were like, off to jail you go, buddy. How was that? We don't have his name right now, but whatever, there he is.
0: He was trying to Dr. Kimball it, swim down the river to get away from the FBI.
1: I guess. Who knows what he was thinking, dude.
0: I think I'll just lay down here and cool off in this oppressive...
1: What is happening?
0: Summer heat? Yeah. I don't have an idea.
1: Terrible.
0: Maybe he was I don't know what he was. I really don't have a good excuse why he was lying in the creek.
1: I don't know.
0: Maybe he was needed a cool drink of water.
1: I don't know.
0: Maybe he was
1: wash the shame away.
0: Washing the shame and the blood off of him. I don't know what he was trying to do. Blend in his environment.
1: Yeah, maybe.
0: He lay real still in the creek. Nobody bothering.
1: No one's going to catch me here. Unbelievable.
0: It's fantastic. Old six-timer tried climbing through 500 yards. Foul stench. I can't even imagine.
1: Shut up.
0: Unbelievable. All right. Did she die?
1: No, you stop.
0: Never know when you play this.
3: And I stumble to the kitchen, pour myself a cup of ambition, and yawn and stretch and try to come to life.
1: All right, I'm going to need PC2. Dolly Parton couldn't attend the opening of Night Flight Expedition at Dollywood over the weekend because of her health issues. Here's a message she left the fans.
4: I told you before, all my fans, that I've had a few little health issues. And sometimes I get a little dizzy. And so my national doctor was kind of clipping my wings, saying, you ain't traveling this week. All is going well on the medical end of things, and I continue working away on all of our own projects. You have fun, and I will see you down the road.
0: Yeah.
1: She does not sound good.
0: Yeah, it's got to be hard telling Dolly Parton to slow the hell down. I mean, right. that girl's been going 100 miles an hour since, you know, she was a teenager.
1: Right.
0: You know? I don't know. I thought Betty White would live forever, too, but I thought my mama would, too.
1: So basically the doctor said she couldn't travel this week. So that's
0: there. God,
1: she couldn't make it.
0: Don't take it, Dolly.
1: Don't take my Dolly. No.
0: So what is her main, what is the main prognosis here? What is she dealing with?
1: She's old.
0: Okay. Thank you.
1: That bitch is old.
0: What is she, 80? Seems like she's older than that. I feel like when I was a teenager, she was 40.
1: Yeah, she's 80.
0: 80 years old.
1: Mm-hmm. So she's 80. Her husband died. Usually after their partners die, they kind of go through some issues. And she had put some of her health on the back burner as she was dealing with her husband.
0: Oh.
1: And you can't really do that when you're older because it kind of compounds issues. So I feel like she's kind of playing catch up.
0: We got to wrap her up in bubble wrap and douse her with Purell. And
1: yeah, I don't know.
0: Put her to bed. Well, that's going to be a sad one when she dies. Everybody loves Dolly.
1: Yeah, if you don't like Dolly Parton, I don't trust you.
0: Yeah. Come on now.
1: So that's that. Everybody say a little prayer for Dolly Parton. Okay.
0: I thought also, whenever you play that song, I'm like, oh, man, one of the implants exploded. Oh, no. Probably flooded and took three houses out.
1: No, I the day Dolly dies, I'm going to take the day off of work.
0: Oh, wow. For real?
1: I don't know.
0: I mean, I'd buy it. I mean, you're a Dolly weirdo.
1: I love her.
0: I would be. You'd be home crying for her philanthropy, and Lance and I being here going, "Man, we'll miss them titties."
1: I know, yeah, you pigs. All right, fingering the news and fisting the facts. I'm Biatch.
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0: 94.1 JJ on the warning and kerosene. Johnny and the Biangelo, how's it going? How are you all doing?
1: Good. I'd like to hear that song 35 more times today.
0: The Radiothon for the Kids is back with B.I.
1: Yeah, buddy.
0: Thursday, August 27th, the Boneyard in Madison. You're going to be hanging out with some puppy dogs. And we'll be over there 6 a.m. until 7 p.m. Whoa, dude, 13 hours of excellence in radio.
1: I cannot believe you did that math off the top of your head.
0: Well, they had in parentheses because they knew I was going to read it and screw it up.
1: Well, good.
0: Talking to local nonprofits about issues. It says right there, for danger only. 13 hours. Idiot. Talking to local nonprofits about things facing the Utes in our community. Now you can help out. What do you need? Do you need the old... man, I missed in Sturgis going and getting your tampons. I was waiting for the knock on my camper to... what did I call myself? Tampon dude or what was my name? I had a name.
1: I can't remember.
0: Oh, shoot.
1: Menstrual man.
0: Yeah, something.
1: Yeah.
0: I had to run clearing the goddamn Sturgis to the Dollar General to get you a tampon.
1: I know.
0: Oh, yeah. My God.
1: And yeah, this time we were able to do it ourselves.
0: That's all right.
1: Yeah.
0: School supplies, athletic shoes, bus passes, underwear, bike helmets, sweatpants, you know, the things, flip-flops.
1: WJJO.com has a whole list of stuff.
0: Ooh.
1: So yeah, and we'll always take... you know, your cash donations, check donations, you know, things like Second Harvest, they can really stretch the dollar in ways that we just can't because of the relationship they have with distributors and whatever else. So, yeah, it all kind of depends on what you want your money to do or your goods to do and where you want it to go. As far as like the nonprofits that we work with. But the nonprofits show up that day and kind of let you know what your donations did this past year. So that's always nice to know what your money's doing for you. Everything's very transparent, but it stays right here in the community, which is awesome. So there you have it.
0: Was I like Ragman or something? We had a really funny name for me when I had to go get you tampons.
1: I can't remember. It was so long ago.
0: I remember... on the air, like, yeah, my wife is here. Biatch is here, and it's Shark Week. Remember that?
1: Yeah.
0: Anyways, that's nor here nor there. Anyways, all donations stay local right here in town. And that's from the Levy Giving Fund Diamond Center, Harley Davidson of Madison, Four Lakes Properties, and 94.1 JJO Radioactive. In our community. So,
1: next week.
0: And that's all that's going to be. All right, what do you got coming up in news? What do we got here?
1: Let's do a world record roundup.
2: Good morning. So far, no problems on the interstates or Beltline for your Monday drive-in. Construction starts on Fish Hatch between Wingra and Catalpa, and North Sherman Ave will be closed at Oxford Place. And there may be delays as it gets more crowded. No issues on East Washer downtown, and other main routes are at the posted speeds. No crashes or delays. With your JJO traffic, I'm Stacey Kay.
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0: Dude, it is a three-bean blitz, man. I put this coffee in my coffee.
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0: I'm going to go out on a limb here and say it's the official coffee of Madison, Wisconsin. Can I do that?
1: We can say whatever we want. 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
1: Oh my God, there's so many world records. The first one is going to come out of Wisconsin. Yeah. Cat in the Fox Valley. 29 toes.
0: Oh.
1: Yeah, so the polydactyl, right? And I guess this cat's name is Erebus. Did you see the picture of this cat?
0: No, what did not see is a pussy.
1: Yeah, let's see.
0: Tell us a pussy. Let me gaze upon your pussy.
1: A little kitty kitty.
0: Oh my God! A little triggered. I broke my toe in Sturgis. I'm a little triggered right now.
1: Yeah.
0: I'd hate to break 19 of my 28 toes.
1: The new record holder for most toes on a kitty kitty.
0: That's cool.
1: Yeah.
0: Especially the x-ray. That's badass.
1: 29 toes.
0: What are the odds of that?
1: Well, I don't know, but, Maine Coons tend to have, they more likely to be polydactyl.
0: What's its name?
1: Erebus Anomaly.
0: Okay, I get it. They should have, toe, B, Erebus Anomaly, that's pretty good. A lot of nails, we're gonna be there all day clipping those now.
1: Yeah, that's the first world record.
0: Alrighty. No bird stands a chance against that cat.
1: Yeah, no kidding. Talk about murder mittens. A Kentucky man donned a blindfold and assembled a Mr. Potato Head toy with a record-breaking time of 7.92 seconds. Connor Shea broke the record for the fastest time to assemble Mr. Potato Head blindfolded, a record previously held by a German serial record breaker. Andre Ortolf was the guy who used to have it. He was at 12.11 seconds. So this guy, the Kentucky guy, Connor Shea, he handily beat this German fella. 7.92 versus 12.11. I mean, come on.
0: Wow. How many parts are there? I don't remember Mr. Potato Head.
1: I don't know.
0: I think I had one.
1: I thought we had to quit calling him Mr. Potato Head. He had to be gender neutral. Remember,
0: oh, I forgot
1: remember
0: about that.
1: That.
0: Yeah, I forgot
1: remember
0: about that.
1: Remember that?
0: Yeah. Now I would be... Did you say the guy was blindfolded?
1: Yeah.
0: I think it would be better if they handed him the box and he didn't know where the parts were. He didn't know where the ear and the nose was.
1: Mm-hmm.
0: That would be more impressive.
1: All right. So
0: I'm sure it was all laid out and he had it memorized.
1: All right. Last summer, after a few libations and some Googling, I learned that fastest time to assemble Mr. Potato Head blindfolded is, and for some reasons I still don't fully understand, it's a world record, and now I'm the Guinness World Record holder.
0: That's pretty funny. Most of these records, I always feel like they have the record because we're all too lazy.
1: Yeah.
0: But these are, like, really good. Especially those kids with the cups.
1: Cup thing is crazy.
0: The cup thing is my brain can't process it.
1: A Chinese man managed to spin 33 hula hoops around his body while suspended upside down to break a Guinness World Record. Yan Jia was suspended upside down from playground equipment when two friends then helped to pull the hula hoops over his head and down to his hips. He was able to keep the hoop spinning for the time required by Guinness World Records, earning him the title. For the most hula hips spun while suspended upside down, he beat the previous record by 10 hoops.
0: Wow, he just started spinning his hips.
1: Yes. He started hula hooping 8 years ago as a means of losing weight.
0: That's amazing.
1: Yeah.
0: That's really amazing.
1: Yeah.
0: I would black out before I got to the one hoop.
1: Right. So the next record he has his eye on involves spinning hula hoops while doing pull-ups.
0: Wow.
1: All right.
0: That's incredible.
1: You go, buddy.
0: I'm impressed. Usually I poo-poo these records.
1: Dude, I have a bunch. Former college track star unofficially broke a world record when he ran a mile in 4 minutes and 17 seconds while pushing his daughter in a stroller.
0: Wow.
1: It still has to be confirmed.
0: How fast again?
1: He did a mile in 4 minutes and 17 seconds.
0: Yeah, that's sick.
1: Yeah.
0: That would almost get you in the Olympics, wouldn't it?
1: He's a former runner for Miami University in Ohio, ran in the Guardian Mile race across Cleveland's Hope Memorial Bridge while pushing his daughter Blake in a stroller. So he finished with a time of 4 minutes, 17 seconds. If it's verified by Guinness, then he will take the title for fastest mile pushing a pram. A stroller.
0: What?
1: So, yeah.
0: What's a pram?
1: That's a stroller.
0: What do they call a pram?
1: I don't know.
0: I'd like to know that.
1: Silas France, he had the former record, 4 minutes, 26.29.
0: Jeez. I hope they put goggles on the baby. He'd be like, you know, getting wind burned.
1: Yeah, the eyeballs just fluttering
0: he's getting, what's the shaking baby syndrome, head, brain?
1: Yeah, shaking baby syndrome.
0: Buckle me in!
1: Steven here thinks he can still beat his own time. He's like, I can do better.
0: That's so sick.
1: Yeah. And then this broad here, 44-year-old fitness influencer, God, I hate that word anyway, broke a Guinness World Record by running 100 miles on a treadmill in a time of 12 hours, 47 minutes, and 10 seconds. Jeez. Ashley Polson beat the previous record by an hour and a half. That's pretty goddamn impressive.
0: Wow.
1: I've wanted to attempt this record for several years. I'm a passionate runner, and I've run many ultra marathons of 100 miles or more. Holy smokes. Many of these were faster on the road than the previous record or treadmill, so I knew I had the ability to set the record on the treadmill. Additionally, as an on-camera trainer for iFit, it just made sense. Nice plug there, sister.
0: How many hours was it?
1: 12 hours, okay. 47 minutes, and 10 seconds.
0: So you could watch my favorite movies. Watch an Indiana Jones movie. I could get Predator in there. It's a Wonderful Life. I could get a couple episodes of Lioness. And then all of a sudden, it's over.
1: You can take as many breaks as you want, but the clock keeps ticking.
0: Yeah. That's life. Isn't that a metaphor?
1: Isn't that a friggin' metaphor? We're all here just trying to break some Guinness World Records, but yep. The clock is a ticking.
0: The clock is ticking, and there's nothing you can do about it. You can try to hide it with your little treadmill record, but you're going to die. You're just going to die.
1: Okay, that metaphor is taking a weird turn.
0: Probably
1: here.
0: Before us with that stupid heart attack you're going to give yourself. Okay. It's a good time.
1: I don't know what happened.
0: I'm saving it up. I'm in for the long haul.
1: Okay.
0: Don't want to blow it all out on one record.
1: All right. Fingering the news and fisting the facts, I'm Biatch.

0: JJ, oh, Johnny and the Biatch, how's it going? What's up out there now?
1: Yo!
0: Need some coffee. Poor Judgment is for you.
1: Yeah.
0: Spent weeks, months, years developing this great coffee that we have pulled together. Yeah. Three bean little recipe from around the world. It's like coffee from around the world. 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Hell of a cup of coffee, I gotta admit.
2: Oh, yeah, it's damn tasty.
0: We took it out to the Sturge and drank it all week. It was tremendous.
2: Mm-hmm.
0: Do you have some out there?
2: Oh, yeah.
0: Nice. Or you pick it up in the JJ app, Poor Judgment Coffee, keeping bikers rolling through the Black Hills for 8 days in a row. It was great. Poor Judgment. All right. What do you got coming up here, dude? What are you working on? Don't forget my Elvis memory. Oh, Elvis died yesterday. And anniversary day.
2: We want people to keep listening, dude.
0: I want to tell you about a little story a little bit later about East Washington Avenue. It's just like a bedtime story. I love to tell every year. I'm surprised I didn't write a song about it. Anyways, what are you working on there? So I give you a warning if you want to tune out.
2: Yeah.
0: I shouldn't say that, but there you go.
2: I can't believe this guy is suing.
3: Good morning. Getting more crowded now, but so far the interstates and Beltline are moving along, but pockets of congestion are starting up. Brake lights on outbound John Nolan between Blair and Broome, inbound approaching North Shore Drive. No issues on East Washer downtown yet, and other main routes are at the posted speeds. No crashes or delays. With your JJO traffic, I'm Stacey Kay.
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2: A homeless dude who was shot multiple times after breaking into a Portland granite and marble shop is suing the business and its owner for $10 million. That's irritating.
0: That's a great word. Irritating.
2: The lawsuit filed by Kenneth Boyles accuses Touchstone Granite and Marble Inc. and its owner, James Grant, of battery, assault, negligence, and intentional infliction of emotional distress. So he's seeking $5 million in compensatory damages and an additional $5 million in punitive damages, according to the complaint. The incident happened on March 6, 2023.
0: Oh.
2: At the Touchstone premises on Northeast Columbia Boulevard, Boyles, who is homeless, cold, sleep-deprived, entered the closed business through a damaged portion of a garage bay door. He wanted warmth and food. While inside, he picked up a drill bag and admits in the filing that he was a trespasser who intended to keep it.
0: Oh.
2: The encounter escalated when Grant emerged from a back room. The lawsuit claims Boyles apologized immediately, but Grant threw a coffee mug and heavy tiles at him as Boyles ran through the garage door to escape. That's when Boyles picked up a pair of bolt cutters to shield himself and unsuccessfully tried to open the locked door. Grant allegedly left the room.
0: So he tried to break out.
2: And he returned with a pair of bolt cutters. Now, here we have James Grant, the owner.
16: That's where it went right through my brain that he is ready to attack me and stop me. When he picked up the bolt cutter and raised it and was starting to come at me. I was lucky I could run about 15 feet, grab my gun. He started coming at me this way. I told him multiple times, 3 to 4, maybe 5 times to get on the ground. But I finally had to shoot. I only shot him when he was standing looking at me, ready to come at me. And then I just let him go because I just wanted it to be over.
0: Yeah.
2: Right?
0: Right. There. There.
2: It is.
0: So what's the...
2: So he shot Boyles multiple times.
0: Oh.
2: It says without warning.
0: Where'd he shoot him?
2: According to the lawsuit. Hold on.
0: Okay.
2: The filing alleges that after firing the initial rounds, Grant told Boyles, "Yeah, you're going to die, dude." Before shooting him in the chest at point-blank range and firing again as Boyles tried to squeeze through the back broken garage door. Boyles suffered severe injuries, including penetrating chest wounds, a collapsed lung, and shattered bones in his right arm that required vascular repair and multiple surgeries. The lawsuit alleges that Touchstone is vicariously liable because Grant was acting within the scope of his duties to secure the business and accuses the company of failing to implement reasonable policies or training for after-hours security responses. He's going to have a tough time with his lawsuit, I think. There's no way.
0: They say he was on drugs.
2: No, it doesn't say anything about that. Because this is the guy who got shot lawsuit. It's not the business owner's lawsuit. The guy who got shot is going to be like, by the way, I was high.
0: Well, no, if they did don't they test for stuff like that? If they, stitch anything.
2: But the guy who's suing the company isn't going to bring up like, oh, I was high.
0: I didn't say that. I said, why wouldn't they test him to see if he was high?
2: But why would that be in his lawsuit?
0: Yeah, no, I'm not saying that. I'm saying... Dude, I'm saying if you're at the hospital, they usually test people to see if they're high or not.
2: Right, but that's not going to be in the lawsuit.
0: If I was the owner, I'd want to know that.
2: Right, but that's the prosecution, the defense isn't going to have anything to...
0: Yeah.
2: That's not...
0: Well, the owner should have... Yeah, anyways. Anyways. I'm shocked they didn't test for drugs. That's all I'm saying.
2: So, and this was in 2023.
0: I'd want to know that.
2: So that's a long time ago.
0: Yeah, yeah. Wow, crazy story.
2: But the dude... You know, he was well within his rights to shoot him. That's why the guy's going after the business.
0: Yeah.
2: Because he's saying the business didn't have a proper plan
0: to
2: in
0: stop
2: place.
0: It, to stop him.
2: Right.
0: You should have known I was going to break in, you dummy.
2: Right.
0: It hurts my head. It actually hurts my brain. That cracked garage door, that was like an invitation to a warm couch.
2: That's terrible.
0: And some snacks.
2: I don't know.
0: That's so annoying. I mean, you could, you know, you're homeless. You could ask, you know, and I guess it's after hours, which doesn't make your case real strong. There's nobody there to ask anyways, technically. What a weird story. You got to know, man. F around. I don't know how else to explain it. F around, dude.
2: That guy
0: was going to get robbed one way or another, whether it was that night or the next 20 nights. That guy was going to get robbed.
2: Right.
0: It doesn't matter.
2: 100%.
0: I don't know. There you go. Keep robbing stuff, people. F around and find out.
2: Well, that's just it, dude.
0: I don't know.
2: And you know what? I guess you got a warm room after you got shot. You ended up in the hospital.
0: Now you

0: Man in the UK was arrested after dressing as a Grim Reaper and climbing onto the roof of a hospital to stare at staff and visitors.
1: I kind of like this guy.
0: Dude, you can't do that.
1: Well, reap on, dude. Reap on, Grimly. Grimly's there.
0: His name is Leon Gillespie, and he wasn't just wearing the black hood and cloak. He also appeared to be holding some kind of long blade. I don't know if it was actually like an actual sickle or if it was just a prop. He was later charged with causing a nuisance or disturbance without a reasonable excuse.
1: I know, that's what makes it so good.
0: So it actually happened back in June, but he just pleaded guilty and was handed a $300 fine. We don't know why he did it, but
1: it sounds
0: like he was just being a dick.
1: I mean, can't you appreciate that as a kid? You're like, Mommy, is it the devil? I don't know, some weird abstract.
0: That's terrible.
1: Thing.
0: He's got some small crimes on his record. Earlier this year, he was caught stealing some cat food and litter. So it sounds like he's got a kitty cat.
1: What was the charge again? What a weird sounding charge.
0: It is a weird charge. Causing a nuisance or disturbance without reasonable excuse.
1: Causing a nuisance without reasonable excuse. Well, you're trespassing, right? Wait, what was he on the hospital?
0: He was on the hospital.
1: Yeah, so you're trespassing, number one.
0: But
1: I mean, it's... In a weird way, beautifully art. I mean, it's sick. It's effed up, but it's beautiful in a way, you know? I don't know.
0: I mean, if you're going to the hospital and you have, you're visiting someone who's very ill, it's probably not that funny.
1: I know. That's right? That's why it's funny. I'm currently not having anyone ill to visit.
0: Right.
1: I don't know. I think if I was lying there dying, I would love it. I mean, hooked up to a machine, and I'm like, tilt my head. What's that guy doing? He's coming for me. I knew it. I knew I shouldn't have drank all that. Jägermeister. He's coming for me.
0: That's something for a 26-year-old to do, that's for sure.
1: What if he was standing out on the road, and he was popping out from behind a tree in your neighborhood? How would you feel about that?
0: Okay, well... I don't know. That's
1: the point of being at a hospital is the point.
0: Yeah,
1: I think, you know.
0: I think so too.
1: I don't know. That's funny, but I like. I don't know. I like that stuff. I know it's not right, but goddamn, do I like that? He should have just kept looking at his watch, like raising his like tick tock, tick tock.
0: Who are you here for?
1: That's, he should have a bullhorn. Is there a Ron in the house? Is there a Ron? TikTok, TikTok. Oh,
0: quite brilliant.
1: I love it. Horrible taste, but funny. It's funny.
0: All right, fingering the news and fisting the facts. I'm Biatch.
1: Are we done? That was a quick newscast.
0: Ten minutes.
1: The joint. 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And they'll teach you a little bit about lifestyle. I had a great, my first visit. I didn't mean to keep people waiting, but that first visit, they do take the time. I was in there for about 40 minutes. We were talking about all the dumb stuff I do to my body. And every doctor says the same thing. Don't do dumb things, but I keep doing dumb things. And that's why The Joint is there to fix me and get me back in the game. You can do single visits. You can get wellness programs, adult, youth, various pricing there for you. 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The hours are great anyways. I think they're open like 9 to 6. something like that. Open evenings, open weekends. So you've always got a place to go. And you can use

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14: Weather. It's out there.
15: Mainly sunny skies with fog in spots early today with daytime highs approaching 80. Winds out of the northwest, 5 to 10 miles per hour. Tonight, lows level off around 63. A blend of clouds and sun. Tomorrow, chance for storms, highs around 80. I'm weatherology meteorologist Paul Trombley. Right now, it's 63 degrees.
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0: At 401-JJ.Tree and Lizzie. Was it Lizzie and Sturgis opening for somebody? I can't remember.
1: Yeah, and don't you remember that one chick at...
0: Lainey?
1: No. I don't even know who she opened for.
0: I can't remember either.
1: But that chick at the Oyster Bar was singing Separate Ways.
0: Oh, forgot about that. I was a little tuned up. Mm-hmm. We were trying to close the show out. Drunk girl grabbed the mic, and I'm like, well, it's happening.
1: I was like, I knew I couldn't get away with it.
0: She was bigger than I was. I wasn't going to take that mic away from her.
1: Yeah.
0: And they're like, nope, get it out of your system. Go ahead. It's fine. No, she opened for somebody somewhere. God. I'm slipping into the ether. So, frequent rocker, check out the auction. We have, what do we got up here? 5-Finger Death Punch, Legacy Digital Downloads. You can get that. That goes on here for a couple of days. Tickets to Ghost 2, Big the Rig, and IMAX. You got a few days on that. And IndyCar Weekend Passes with Garage Access at the Milwaukee Mile. Got a few days on that. Dogstar at the Silva. You got Slayer at Mystic Lake. And Brian Regan at the Barrymore. So, if you're looking for something to do. Don't tell me you ain't got nothing to do. Don't tell me you can't get a date. Ain't nothing to do in this town.
1: Dang.
0: That's because you ain't a frequent rocker. You're not frequently trying to improve your life. That's why. Sign up at WJJ.com. Just takes a minute.
1: It would behoove you.
0: You'll never be literally alone again. You'll have all new friends. It's going to be weird. You're not going to know what to do with yourself. All right, frequent rocker, frequently making you an exciting person. All right.
1: Coffee break there.
0: Let's get a little mini coffee break. I can't get my voice. I cannot get this thing to work. I think about Tuesday in South Dakota, it went south.
1: It was so dry out there.
0: Oh, it was so dry. I couldn't drink enough alcohol. I mean, water, which is probably part of my problem. Probably what helped with the gout.
1: Hey, it's lots of problems. So many problems over there. Jeez Louise.
0: Yesterday was a big day in this town. Celebrate the death of Elvis. You weren't. You were too young. Were your parents into the king of rock and roll?
1: They were not into that, but yeah. My grandma was.
0: Oh wow! Did she have
1: my crazy ass grandma that had about 45 guinea pigs?
0: Oh wow!
1: Yeah.
0: Any of them named Elvis?
1: I don't know if they had names. Oh. I tried to forget ever being in that house. It was absolutely insane. Occasionally, there were actually real pigs in the house.
0: It would have been funny.
1: Absolutely insane.
0: It would have been funny if Elvis would have been sitting on the couch.
1: No, that was the grandparents. My grandpa's lover had a trailer on the property where she lived with their child.
0: Man, we have to save this for the podcast. This is very... I didn't even got time for all this action. Holy cow.
1: Yeah.
0: Okay.
1: Nothing like having your mistress and your child living on the same property as your crazy wife.
0: Well, in the old days, there was an understanding, I guess. Get away with something like that.
1: Well, I mean, in my grandpa's defense, my grandmother was absolutely insane.
0: And wanted nothing to do with him, I assume. That's why he kept a mistress for Christmas in the back 40.
1: Well, and then I was like, was my grandmother insane because my grandfather was cheating on her and had a mistress living on property? Or was my grandfather cheating on her because she was insane?
0: With the guinea pigs. How have I never heard this story in 20 years? This is the most interesting thing I've... We could have skipped Sturgis and stayed here and talked about this all week. This is unbelievable.
1: Right. It's just so much.
0: My goodness.
1: It's so much done. Well,
0: I wonder if
1: there's not much to do in North Dakota.
0: No,
1: okay?
0: my point being at that age, I think the F's have left the building and when you're done, you're done.
1: Well, I'm
0: physically and emotionally.
1: Well, no, I mean, he had the affair when they were in their 50s.
0: But I see what you're saying. Yeah. But she knew the broad was on the property, right?
1: Oh, yeah. Oh,
0: that's amazing.
1: Yeah. 100%.
0: Why can't I have that?
1: Give it a shot. See what happens.
0: Christy's like, why is there a shed in the back? Who is that? Who is in there?
1: Right. Next thing you know, Christy has 800 guinea pigs in the house.
0: Yeah. That's how it starts. That's insane.
1: Yeah. But anyway, she was a big fan of Elvis.
0: Wow. I love it.
1: So That's the only real.
0: I don't know why that all fits together. That just seems very familiar ring to it. I don't know why. I'm having some. I don't know. Maybe my expectations aren't that high when it comes to your crazy ass. You know,
1: there's a reason why I'm kind of separated.
0: Yeah,
1: from them.
0: There's been no contact in like since she was 12. Like, I swear to God,
1: trying to do better.
0: Well, I appreciate you bringing that to light.
1: Not a lot of stability over on that side.
0: You've done well to separate and maintain. I appreciate all that. Well, you some maintaining.
1: Yeah.
0: You have been flirting with some disaster. You flirted with some disaster.
1: Yeah, right.
0: Oh, my God.
1: Yeah.
0: Well, that's great.
1: Well, craziness.
0: Thanks for sharing. A lot of people don't like talking about that stuff.
1: Oh, well, you know.
0: Are they all dead?
1: Yeah, pretty much.
0: Yeah, well, that's fine.
1: I think the kid, well, he's not obviously not a kid. He's older than I am, but
0: yeah.
1: He's still alive.
0: You don't know, no contact, no idea.
1: No, I never really knew them. Yeah. I mean, it was the mistress on the property, you know.
0: So when you went over for Christmas, was there ever?
1: We were never there for Christmas.
0: Oh, okay.
1: Because, I mean, they were in BFE, North Dakota. So we would see them like once every 2 years in the summertime for like two hours.
0: Yeah.
1: And then I'd have to go and shower the guinea pig smell off of me. And it was so weird. It was so weird.
0: Yeah, that's got Stephen King written all over it.
1: Yeah, and yeah. I would just be like, please don't make me go over there, and they would.
0: Yeah.
1: It's family. And I was like,
0: family. No,
1: yeah.
0: Don't be asking don't be asking about that bitch on the back 40. Don't be asking about that bitch.
1: Right. So wild.
0: Maybe that was normal in North Dakota.
1: Right.
0: That feels normal up there. You cross the...
1: Just so much.
0: You get a little north of La Crosse. It gets a little funny up there.
1: Like, why are you going to make me go over there?
0: That's so weird.
1: Well, and then, you know, like back then, you know, I'm pretty sure I know that she went in for quote unquote woman problems, which is like what they said everything was when you had like psych issues.
0: It was their fault or something.
1: Yeah. And so I know like my grandma went away for a while, but it was all when like the affair was exposed. And she like went after my grandpa
0: with a hatchet. Yeah. Jesus Christ, this is great. This is great. I mean,
1: yeah. And then when she came back, there was a trailer on the property with the mistress there. So that was that. That's some craziness, but
0: yeah. And this is the 50s. No.
1: Yeah, I mean that would have been like the late 50s.
0: God, just seems so poetic up there in the cold.
1: Yeah,
0: I mean you just no escape.
1: Gravel roads.
0: Just
1: you and the animals.
0: Just try to live. Oh man.
1: Uh-huh.
0: Just trying to avoid. Yeah, boy, what a bleak existence.
1: Right.
0: Yeah.
1: Yeah. I'm surprised he found another woman to stick it in.
0: And she probably bared some of the guilt.
1: Right. Probably.
0: You know?
1: Yeah. Who knows?
0: So the mental abuse. You know, I'm sorry, dude. That's a bad story.
1: Yeah. Well, and so she had lost a baby, and then that's what started mental decline, and then he cheated on her.
0: I was trying to laugh it away to make you feel better. Now I feel better.
1: Well, I don't care. Oh. I don't know any of those people.
0: All right.
1: And then fast forward to me being 9 years old, and I'm like, why are all these guinea pigs running all over me? Like,
0: who's this lady touching me I've never met before? Why is she calling me?
1: it's so North Dakota.
0: All right, man. All right. We'll leave it there. That's great. That's good. That's a good story. All right. Now that everybody is uncomfortable, let's Let's get into the news. What do you see on?
2: Good morning. Peak traffic time now with congestion on the northbound interstate between 94 and 151 and on the westbound Beltline between Rimrock and Seminole Highway. Brake lights in the construction zone on John Nolan, 151 south at the interstate and westbound K at 12 in Ashton. Plus traffic light and construction congestion starting up downtown on East Wash, Capitol Square and campus. Other main routes at the posted speeds. No crashes or delays. With your JJO traffic, I'm Stacey Kay.
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14: All right, Beaver, what a popular topic. This is from Detroit. Give me PC2. Nothing like these morning anchors, you know. I'm just going to roll the beautiful bean footage.
15: Where they go on the show specifically to make it longer.
16: Yeah, that is the, if you can provide yourself with food, and again, they're ice fishing because everything is frozen, and you're looking for fat in the beaver.
15: Yeah,
16: the beaver is the beaver is the most sought after.
15: It is the
16: Ryan. Do you think you could eat beaver? And then it's meat.
15: Oh, yeah. It made them all sick, though. They all got sick after it.
16: Well, you can't eat diseased animals.
17: Oh, God.
16: What about a moose?
17: Yeah, I don't know. I don't know anything about this show, Dina, but you're really funny.
16: Okay.
17: You are a really funny gal.
16: We want to hear from you.
15: Ryan can't even last through the cyclosporiasis outbreak. He ain't gonna make it.
16: Right.
15: Animals and stuff.
17: Oh,
16: right. What about
15: that beaver's safe if Ryan's there.
17: Yeah.
15: Beaver's dying.
16: Right.
14: Do you think you could eat beaver?
4: She knew exactly what she was doing, dude. Nice work, lady. No, he should have came back and he goes, he missed so many opportunities. I mean, you could have said, I don't know, hon, do you eat woodcock? You know, there's like, you know, he could have went in for the kill, but he's being very nice. He must not be the main guy. He must be the little weather boy or something.
14: Well, I think they have to be very careful, too.
4: You say like, a clean beaver always gets the wood. You know, you could have, whatever.
5: You and I go to take that stuff to a different place.
14: That's true.
5: But
14: but we're allowed to.
5: I don't know. What time you get off? Hannah?
14: Mm-hmm.
5: Or, you know, mm-hmm. I don't know what. But then you get fired for that. You do have to be careful. It's a newscaster.
14: Yep. Yeah.
5: Yeah,
14: Beaver talk will get you fired.
5: Yeah, Beaver talk will get you fired. I like it, though. I like the cut of her jib there.
14: All right. Two American Airlines jets with the exact same call numbers.
5: Oh, I saw this.
14: Yeah. Were headed right towards each other while flying over Phoenix. Luckily, the air traffic controller stayed calm and kept everyone safe. Here we go.
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8: If you're on the arrival on the Eagle, you know what? Somebody else has your America 2482 on the arrival. I need you to maintain 10000. Is your company same call sign out of 1,800 descending to 10,000. I've been working air traffic for 25 years. I've never seen two aircraft pretty much merge with the same call sign. That's pretty incredible. Could have been disastrous, but I'm glad it all worked out.
14: Yeah.
5: So they were on the same frequency.
14: Same call numbers. Yep, same frequency.
5: Wow.
14: Heading to the right towards each other.
5: Yeah, right.
14: Yeah.
5: So they were heading for the same exact. They were getting the same information.
14: Dude,
5: is what you're saying.
14: Could have been bad juju.
5: How does that happen? How does your call signs get whatever?
14: They're unique to a particular flight because that's the way air traffic control communicates with pilots.
5: Right.
14: Right. So, the flight number is actually used in both directions of travel, which isn't that uncommon, with both flights being operated by Boeing 737-800s. Things got a little strange because it's not necessarily the same plane that flies in both directions, since American has many 737s in Phoenix that can swap it around. So, it says American Airlines 2482 from Chicago to Phoenix landed at 12:13 a.m., while behind the scheduled 10:43 p.m. arrival, and American Airlines 2482 from Phoenix to Chicago took off at 11:58 p.m. roughly on time. Oh, that's why. So they would have been a couple hours apart.
5: I got to tell you, you sounded like an air traffic controller right there. That was very hot.
14: Thanks.
5: Roger. Roger. What's your vector? That was pretty good, Clarence. Yeah, that was nice.
14: Yeah.
5: So he basically
14: had to say American 2482 on the arrival versus American 2482 on the departure.
5: Okay. All right. You ever hear these guys at JFK or Logan or these busy airports where these pilots screw up and these air traffic control guys dress them down?
14: Yeah.
5: You ever listen to that stuff?
14: Uh-huh.
5: I mean, air traffic controllers are God. The pilots are God, too, on their aircraft. But, man, those... especially in New York, those air traffic controllers. It's like, not on my watch, asshole. You know?
14: Dude, the amount of stress that they are under.
5: Yeah, there's like four traffic controllers for the...
14: For the whole country.
5: Holy cow. That's what it feels like.
14: Yeah.
5: Shit. Now, AI will fix everything. That'll be fine.
14: Oh, my God.
5: Especially when there's no pilot in the airplane. That'll be great. We get our signals mixed up. They'll all figure it out in time, I'm sure. Man, oh man.
14: It's scary to think about.
5: Let's get more ex-gamers up in the air traffic control towers. That'd be great. That's scary, man.
14: Yeah, well, not a job I would want.
5: Yeah, I was just going to say, that takes a special person to pull that stuff off. You better pay these guys whatever they ask for.
14: So, you know? Yeah, and then I think you have to be retired by 59.
5: Yeah, and then they kick you out early. It's a small window and a small... smaller window to get into it.
14: Yeah.
5: Yeah, it's very, very, but yeah, all that stuff. I've heard versions of that, not the same frequencies, but I don't know all that lingo, the identifiers and all that stuff. But whenever those things pop up on YouTube, I listen to those air traffic controllers. Mm-hmm. And they are not afraid to call these pilots dumbasses, especially if they're not United States pilots.
14: Yeah, well, I would imagine, you know, when you're trying to juggle all those different flights and everything, and you need people to be paying attention. Right.
5: And say you're hour 12 into a shift, you know?
14: And you got someone, at least here, the pilots were paying very close attention.
5: Yeah, right.
14: Helped with it.
5: Holy shnikes.
14: Yeah, holy shnikes is right.
5: All right. Only Elvis would have been there to straighten everything out.
14: Oh, my God.
5: I pulled the plaque up. I was going to read it.
14: Are we doing this now? Doing this stupid...
5: Do you have an Elvis song? Elvis died yesterday. I don't know how many years ago. 1977. Were you alive in 77?
14: No.
5: Oh, my God.
14: What stupid Elvis song do you want?
5: Oh, there is no stupid Elvis songs. All classics. I got to tell you a funny story.
14: What's this one? This one sounds pretty dumb.
5: Don't cry, Daddy. I got to tell you a funny story. Why do I not? Oh, I know this song.
20: Today I stumble from my bed with thunder crashing in my head. My pillow still.
5: 42 years old, that guy died.
20: Tears.
5: Now, we were talking about, I was interviewing the Black Moods out in Sturgis. Well, you were sitting there. I don't know. Did you hear that part? The Elvis thing that came up?
14: I can't remember.
5: The Black
14: Probably
5: Moods.
14: Blocked it out. Daddy.
20: Daddy, please don't cry.
14: Hey, Daddy.
5: Oh.
14: Daddy, don't.
5: So the Black Moods are number one in Italy with Time Bomb, their song Time Bomb. And I was telling Chico how to eat spaghetti so they don't look like idiots in Italy when they go.
14: Mm-hmm. Yeah, that's where spaghetto came from.
5: And Josh goes,
14: Spaghetto.
5: He goes, didn't Elvis sing a song called In the Spaghetto? I haven't laughed that hard. I have not. We laughed about that all the way home. God, was that funny. In the Spaghetto. Anyways, Elvis died 77. Only 42 years old. Way too young. I read that guy didn't poop for like 4 months.
14: Yeah, well, that's not good for you.
5: What did his gout look like? His toes had to be the size of boat paddles.
14: What does pooping have to do with gout?
5: Well, I don't know. It's probably all connected.
20: Will it be the same tonight?
5: 42 years old. I can't believe he looked like that 10 years after that 68 comeback special with his leather pants on. You remember that one? Anyways, Elvis.
14: Sadly, no.
5: Oh, shoot. Oh. The Elvis stopped a fight in 1977, 2 months before he fell off the toilet. That was Elvis, no doubt about it, the young service station attendant says. He was overweight and had jet black hair. Two kids were ganging up on the attendant, Keith Lowry Jr., about 1 a.m. Friday when rock star Elvis Presley strode up to the service station like it was a Hollywood set. Elvis was driving by, just got done with his concert in Des Moines, 1 a.m.
14: That's crazy.
5: Still had his jumpsuit on. According to rumors I've heard, Presley had finished a concert in Des Moines, flew into Madison Friday night, limousine en route for the airport to the Sheraton. And Presley surprised his parents, managers, and three bodyguards when he joined the fight. Jumped out of the limousine, and he said, "Who?" And he took the karate pose and said, "I'll take you all, man." Ho, ho. And he threw a couple of karate jabs.
14: Okay.
5: Though it had been said he was skilled in martial arts, 42-year-old Presley never threw a punch. Fight broke up when Lowry and the two youths recognized it was Elvis. Lowry's father, who owned the East Side gas station, and one of the youths apparently had lost his job pumping gas. So he came back to beat up the owner's kid. Presley didn't leave the scene until tempers were cool. Bruce Fry witnessed Presley's biggest brawl since the movie Jailhouse Rock and said, Elvis said, "Is everybody cool now? Can I leave? Shake hands now." And they all shook hands, posed for a picture. And Elvis seemed amused with himself and got back in the limousine.
14: Okay.
5: Is that the greatest story ever? Oh, my God. I get goosebumps. I don't know why. Why does that story make me so happy?
14: I don't know, but...
5: A little joy. That the king would do that. But imagine that. Imagine if you're beating some kid up for his lunch money. And what if you had not known who Elvis was? A jumpsuit. You'd think an alien would have landed.
14: What's happening? Getting my ass kicked.
5: Don't kill us.
14: Oh, man. Lisa sent a picture of her Elvis in concert at the Brown County Arena tickets.
5: Yeah.
14: From April 28th, 1977. It was her first concert at age 9 with her mom.
5: Oh, wow.
14: That's pretty cool.
5: That's very cool. I mean, if there wouldn't have witnesses, nobody would have believed that. Elvis jumped out of a limousine. The plaque that's over there has been ripped off many times. I don't know if it's still back over there or not. Have you ever seen the plaque?
14: I have never seen the plaque.
5: So somebody would have to tell me. I think it's back there. I think it was missing there for a while, which would look good in a man cave, I guess. But you can't. Come on, man. Give some respect. It's like something out of a Tarantino movie, isn't it?
14: Oh, yeah.
5: That doesn't even, I mean, good God. You're trying to beat some kid up and fat Elvis jumps out of a limousine. It's like, you're just sitting there going, God, this is not my lucky day.
14: I got fired.
5: And I, by the way, I never saw Elvis spar. I never saw him fight. I'm sure he did. I guess he was really good at it, but. I don't know if he did it for the cameras. I think he was like a black belt. I always wondered if he was good, if somebody took him on, like he had a bunch of, you know, guys that just let him beat them up.
14: Right.
5: I always wondered about that. Never saw him fight.
14: Well, it sounds like he didn't ever fight. Like it was just.
5: All right. So that's the most. Is there a more surreal, musical, historical moment in Madison? Tell me. Tell me if there is. Can you think of one?
14: I don't know.
5: You know, I guess the plane crash in the lake, but, I mean, holy cow. At least there's a happy ending on this one.
14: Well, depending on who you are.
5: All right, we're not going to play Elvis and tell you guys hate our Elvis.

0: Yeah, Rob Zombie.
1: Bobby.
0: Still soaking wet from his gig at Full Throttle Saloon.
1: Yeah, dude.
0: Been a downpour. Wednesday, everywhere, everybody wet. And we lived through it. Unbelievable. What a great night.
1: My Adidas are kind of ruined, but that's okay.
0: Pictures look great.
1: It's a small price to pay.
0: But yeah, I got the Rob Zombie in on a drenched night at the Full Throttle Saloon. God, that place was packed. I saw people lining up for that show at 3 o'clock.
1: Yeah, it was pretty crazy.
0: And they weren't lining up that early for Sammy Hagar, but they were for Rob Zombie. God, that looked great.
1: It was so awesome.
0: Yeah. Rain felt good.
1: Sounded incredible.
0: Yeah, it sounded great.
1: Jeez.
0: I talked to a couple of people that played, say it's the best sound system they've ever played with.
1: Mm-hmm. Yeah, I mean, so the sound there is just huge.
0: Got that dialed in. I saw some douchebag talking about price gouging in Sturgis. Did you see any of these videos?
1: Oh yeah,
0: that guy from Cycle World or something like that.
1: Oh yeah, the Cycle Drag guy or
0: yeah,
1: whatever.
0: The Cycle Drag guy. It's like, you're an idiot.
1: I saw, so there's, I'm on all these different,
0: there were $3 Sturgis. There were $3 beers all over Sturgis pages. At Gas Monkey Garage. You could get a $5 import. Yeah. I was there,
1: right? And that was, There were different people on different posts that were complaining about prices and this and that. And I was like, first of all, I think everybody knows if you're going to go there, you're probably going to spend some money. But there's definitely opportunities to save money.
0: Yeah.
1: You know, and that would, if you're eating every meal out, you're going to spend a ton of money.
0: We ate out four times.
1: Yeah. So you can save money by going to the grocery store.
0: You know,
1: this just in.
0: We went to Cadillac Jack's for a steak on Thursday because you can get a $30 ribeye.
1: Yeah.
0: I mean, it's not, you know, it's not brain surgery.
1: Right. But you can also, you know, you can find deals on drinks.
0: Yeah.
1: No matter where you're at. If you wait until towards the end of the week, you can get the deals on t-shirts. And whatever souvenirs you want, you know, you just gotta wait. But I'm also gonna argue on behalf of the vendors. The vendors have a right to make money there too. They pay a fee to have their booth there, and they should be allowed to freaking charge some money and make a damn living. You know,
0: That's a tough living.
1: Yeah,
0: that's a tough living. I don't mind giving you $23 for steak tips.
1: Right.
0: That's enough food to last me all day.
1: Dude.
0: I mean, I don't know what you're looking for.
1: Yeah, that's what I said, too.
0: You're looking for a free hot dog?
1: It
0: doesn't exist.
1: Come on. I was kind of pissy about that, too.
0: I don't know. They really annoy me, and they're going for clicks. But especially for somebody like Cycle Drag, you know, it's like, dude, you're a part of the deal. Would you have a bad week? I mean, don't go back.
1: Right. Yep.
0: Lower your prices. What are your prices on parts? You know, you're not telling me those.
1: Right. Yep. I found it pretty irritating, too, the people complaining. And then I know somebody posted where they were like, they're going to price gouge themselves right out of a rally. And I was like, the rally will never stop. Okay? Like, no matter what.
0: Well,
1: people will always go to the Black Hills and ride their motorcycles together. It doesn't matter. An official rally isn't taking place,
0: right,
1: there will be an unofficial rally. I guarantee you.
0: And I watched this guy, a couple of his clips. Like, why are you not in the Black Hills riding? Why are you just walking the streets trying to find a 50-cent hot dog?
1: Right.
0: What are you doing?
1: I know.
0: I mean, you're a vendor.
1: Well, and then I found out.
0: What, you have a bad week because it rained and everybody left on Thursday?
1: I found out, too, that dude, so there's bars he's not allowed into. And there's other, like, at bike week, there's a bunch of bars that he's banned from.
0: Okay.
1: I
0: didn't know that.
1: Mm-hmm. Yeah, there's a lot of people that don't care for
0: that
1: guy.
0: Well, whatever your product is, if it says Cycle Drag on it, I'm out. I don't know. You're a pain in the ass.
1: And then somebody else said, I don't know if he posted a video of a guy getting in a wreck or something. And there was somebody that was like, you post people dying or something like that. So I don't know. He's got a bad rep.
0: All right. Look, you've got 10, 11, 12 days to make your dollar.
1: Yeah.
0: To pay the rent.
1: Right.
0: To get enough gas to get
1: to
0: the next. You know, I don't know how you expect to... all the prices I see out there are right in line with what I pay here in Madison.
1: I couldn't agree more. And I'm like, I don't know. When you go to an event like that, aren't you expecting to spend, you know, $20 for your thing of food and, you know, whatever, $10 for your, $15 for your drink, whatever. That's kind of in line with pricing at these events. I didn't think that there was quote unquote gouging, but then I'm like, are there these people that are, you're expecting to go there and what, not spend money? That's right. Weird.
0: Right. I'm not going to go to a show. I'm not going to eat a steak. I'm not going to put in gas in my motorcycle.
1: What are you planning on doing?
0: Who are you, dude?
1: Right.
0: Like, what is wrong? And you're in the business.
1: Right.
0: You're in the industry. And by the industry, I mean the business, of course. So, you know, whatever. Everybody gets their opinion, but it's like, you know, you're trying to turn this into something it's not. And I don't know. I've been going out there a long time. And I know I'm going to spend money. And I'm happy to spend money because, number one, and I know there's a lot of vendors that are from out of town. But I go to a lot of bars that are locally owned.
1: Yeah.
0: We go to a ton of bars that are locally owned. And I have to pay their rent to open 10 days a year.
1: Right.
0: Do you think I got a problem with that? It's mm-hmm. so bizarre to me.
1: Yeah.
0: I don't know. That guy pissed me off.
1: Yep. I found it pretty irritating, too. And I was kind of like...
0: Oh, I got to pay $8 for a beer.

0: Why don't you go there and start a fight?
1: Yeah. And the other post I saw from just random people like that weren't influencers. Right. We're just
0: influencers.
1: Yeah.
0: I'm trying to influence people not to come here to buy our products. Hi, I'm from Cycle Drink. Yeah. What a moron.
1: That guy's kind of a moron. Yeah.
0: All right. Anyways. I left everybody there fat and happy. So I hope they pay their rent. And I hope they're all there next year. And I know there will be. We already got cool stuff planned for next year.
1: Yeah.
0: We have really cool stuff planned. Top secret. Top secret for now. All right. I got to shut up. What do we got coming up news?
1: Is today?
2: Good morning. An earlier accident on southbound Stoughton Road at East Buckeye may still be an issue. Still some congestion on the northbound interstate between 94 and 151 and on the westbound Beltline between Fish Hatch and Seminole Highway. Brake lights in the construction zone on John Nolan and on northbound Park Street at Fish Hatch. Plus traffic light and construction congestion downtown on East Wash, Capitol Square and campus. With your JJO traffic, I'm Stacey Kaye.
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0: Sturgis. Hey, Sturgis is loud. Everybody's stealing my money, Sturgis.
1: Talk about, wouldn't that be an anti-influencer? When you're trying to kill an event?
2: Is that what you stay home. Think he's doing?
1: Stay home, dickbag. More room in the Black Hills for me. Just stay home. I'll drink all the beer.
2: Well, he went. I didn't see him on a bike one time.
1: I did not. I didn't even know if he brought a bike. I hate everybody.
2: Don't let one idiot poo-poo your time.
1: I know. It's really annoying. You want to walk around and bother people and ask for free food.
2: Today is National Thrift Shop Day. Ooh. Are you a thrifter?
1: I can be, you know.
2: I don't feel like you thrift very much.
1: I don't even know where to go to thrift. Where do I thrift?
2: At the thrift shop, don't you?
1: Where is that at?
2: It's all kinds of them.
1: Is that Goodwill or is that something else?
2: Yeah, Goodwill, St. Vinny's. They got the hospice shops, you know. There's like the higher end shops, too. I did see that the St. Vinny's on Williamson there lost about $100,000 when it was shut down for those 10 days.
1: Oh, no kidding. Mm-hmm. Oh, wow.
2: Yeah.
1: No kidding.
2: Got it. And I was like, oh, hot damn, I need to open up a St. Vinny's.
1: Yeah.
2: Who knew?
1: I guess so.
2: All right. It's also National I Love My Feet Day.
1: Oh, man, I hate my feet right now.
2: Dude, yeah, your feet are not doing so great.
1: I broke a toe.
2: Yeah, the poop bone's connected to the gout bone.
1: Yeah.
2: What's happening
1: over
2: there?
1: I didn't know I could have both. I have arthritis, gout, and a fractured toe. But I didn't know I had either one until I went in for the broken toe, for the fractured toe.
2: Man.
1: So I'm hobbling.
2: I feel like your doctor doesn't make enough money, but anyway.
1: I never go for the bad news. I never ask her what I have to stop eating. I just try to taper off. Yeah. I already know. I just don't want to verify it.
2: Right.
1: You know.
2: 100%.
1: Whatever.
2: You don't like your feet, huh?
1: I get 3 oysters instead of 12.
2: Yeah.
1: Now my feet hurt. My toe is just jammed up so bad. I don't know. I think I stubbed it. I don't think I dropped anything on it. I think I stubbed it.
2: Yeah.
1: Yeah.
2: Bummer.
1: Yeah. Yeah. There's no, you can't do anything. Well, just hobble around until it fixes itself.
2: I guess. All right, you're supposed to pamper your feet today with a foot massage or pedicure. Mm. Amber likes doing it. She does my toes. She paints my toes.
1: Eek.
2: Yeah.
1: I've seen your toes. That takes a strong woman.
2: You have not seen my toes. Shut up.
1: I've smelled your toes.
2: You have not. My feet don't stink, first of all. I wear nice cotton socks. Wash my feet regularly. You're the one that problem washing over there.
1: My Wolverine boots I got from Harley held up wonderfully.
2: Yeah, didn't they?
1: Oh, I was so comfortable. My legs weren't hot. I wasn't chafing. God, yeah. They're great. There's a low-cut brown Wolverines. You can get at Harley Davidson.
2: Yeah.
1: Like $180, whatever, blah, blah. It feels like you're walking around on air. I love them.
2: I'm happy for you.
1: Thank you.
2: It's also National Pineapple Juice Day.
1: I'm down with that.
2: Down with the pineapple juice as well. National Nonprofit Day. Nonprofits. Next Thursday, we'll be supporting a bunch of nonprofits with the Radiothon for the Kids.
1: When's the last time you had a pina colada? And I'm sniffing your toes.
2: Probably on the cruise.
1: Yeah. That's probably where I had mine.
2: Yeah.
1: They like make you drink them. You can't even,
2: it's like mandatory.
1: Shove it in front of you.
2: Yeah.
1: And then sometimes I like a pineapple. I don't even know what you call it. A vodka pineapple. Those are good too. It's like a mimosa, but with pineapple.
2: Yeah.
1: And not champagne.
2: Well, so it's like a screwdriver.
1: It's like a screwdriver, in other words. So what I'm talking about is a screwdriver.
2: Pineapple juice.
1: Pineapple screwdriver.
2: What?
1: Yeah.
2: And do you have PC2 up over there? It's also National Black Cat Appreciation Day.
3: Welcome to August 17th.
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3: In ancient Egypt, black cats were considered a sign of good luck.
9: I'm a bad luck black cat.
10: He is one hep black cat.
11: Your black cat is crossing my path.
8: We're talking about black cats.
12: It's showtime.
2: Yeah. I think black kitty cats are cute.
1: Is that Janet Jackson? Nice. Black Cat, uh-oh. It's the name of the song. Mm-hmm. Right? Forgot about that one.
2: I remember that.
1: About 1988.
2: Yeah, I remember that record.
1: Damn.
2: Yeah.
1: I met her. She's short. She's a tiny girl. Smelled good.
2: Yeah. Terrible feet.
1: I wore my Sex Panther when I met her. I was told when I bought it, 60% of the time, it works 100% of the time. But then I was thrown out of the dressing room.
2: The Black Moods made fun of your feet at the Windsor.
1: Yeah, I keep hearing that.
2: Yeah. So not just...
1: Did they think I was lying or something?
2: Not just your broken toe. They made fun of your feet.
1: Are you serious?
2: Yeah.
1: I have great feet.
2: No, you don't.
1: I actually get... Dude,
2: I will post the picture of your foot that you sent me.
1: I get a ton of compliments on my feet.
2: First of all, weird. Who are you showing your feet
1: because
2: to?
1: Most guys have mangled toes, and I have actually very attractive feet.
2: Dude...
1: What's that? Is that a picture of my foot?
2: Yeah. Wait,
1: let me see. Oh, no. Wait. Okay, wait. Wait, let me see. Hand it over here. It's probably a bad angle. I probably didn't. Oh, no. That's not my foot.
2: It is your foot.
1: Oh, that is my foot. Oh, that's on the way out. That's before I broke it. Those aren't bad. Are you kidding me? They were making fun of that picture?
2: I don't know what they were.
1: Oh, you can post that all day. That's the best looking foot you'll see all day.
2: Oh, my God.
1: That is a great looking foot.
2: Oh, my Lord.
1: Tell me what's wrong with that.
2: Well, it's just man feet. Man feet are weird.
1: Yeah, I'm just saying. It's smooth, smooth skin. I don't have mangled, bent toes like my insurance agent, Peter Walton.
2: Peter Walton does have some.
1: That's some funky feet.
2: Yeah.
1: He needs to stick to insurance and keep his shoes on.
2: I don't know why he...
1: Okay.
2: He's proud of that.
1: I'm going to let you post my foot next to Peter Peter Walton's foot.
2: Well, I'm not here to shame Peter Walton.
1: I am.
2: Well, then you post it. You post it.
1: Yeah, but he paints his toenails. I don't do that.
2: Wow.
1: Real heterosexual man doesn't do that.
2: Well, that I don't know. I can't speak on that.
1: You better not.
2: I don't know what real heterosexual men do. I've never been around them.
1: Well, 20 years. She has no idea. I'm sitting over here with all my buttons unbuttoned, my feet hanging out, my Sex Panther filling the room with aromatics. You don't know what a heterosexual is. This whole time she thought I was gay. Oh, no. Oh, crap. Oh,
2: Christy. All signs point to gay.
1: Christy's in for a big surprise. I knew it. Man, I walked right into that one. I will stand by my feet all day.
2: You do have nice feet.
1: I have decent
2: They're
1: feet.
2: They're fine.
1: I've seen worse.
2: They're fine for feet.
1: And I moisturize, too. So.
2: Wow.
1: And we get podia or whatever it's called before we go on a cruise.
2: Oh, you get a manicure?
1: Yeah,
2: we go
1: to the thing in some prairie, get drunk, mani pedis.
2: Wow, I love it.
1: It feels so good.
2: Yeah.
1: So anyways.
2: There's a lot to unpack here, folks.
1: It's my story of manly feet. No, what do you say about my feet?
2: I don't know what they said about your feet.
1: Well, I couldn't go to the show because I did. I'm not lying. I broke my toe.
2: Yeah. Dude, two different people were like, ask Maria Brink about his feet.
1: Yeah, that one. Well, I was picking I was nervous and I was picking my toenails in front of Maria Brink and she had nowhere to hide. I didn't know if she was looking. I did it and I wasn't thinking about it because I was nervous. I mean, dude, get 8 inches away from Maria Brink and tell me you're not going to have a tick. You know what I'm saying? I'm like, does she like me? I don't know whether she likes me.
2: Oh, no.
1: But luckily, I wasn't picking my nose.
2: Yeah.
1: I was just picking my feet.
2: This is a lot.
1: It's a lot. All right. Fair enough.
2: I feel like you guys have learned a lot about your DJs today.
1: I get fidgety around hot broads.
2: All right. Fingering the news and fisting the facts, I'd be edge.
1: All right. Roberts Plumbing. More good feet. At Roberts Plumbing. And, you know, they are so popular and well-respected because they're family-owned. And, you know, they're available 24/7. And they're people.
2: Yeah.
1: They go out there and they're people.
2: RobertsPlumbing.us. RobertsPlumbing.us. If you want to put the number in your phone so that you have it when there's an emergency, this is called planning ahead.
1: 24/7.
2: And me and John here are just now learning about planning ahead.
1: Yep.
2: Yeah. 608-416-5646. 608-416-5646. And there's awesome reviews up there on that website, robertsplumbing.us. My gosh, you just kind of get to know everything about them on the reviews, don't you?
1: Word of mouth, dude.
2: Yeah.
1: Word of mouth.
2: And you get, they are there to fix the problem so you don't have to have them come back. You know, they're just solving problems left and right.
1: Yep.
2: Unlike us, just causing problems left and right. Plumbing repairs and maintenance. They also do that fixture and appliance installation and bathroom and kitchen remodeling support for you. So they're kind of taking care of all that stuff for you and just making sure that you're not having problems down the line.
1: They say Robert's Plumbing and then Gina and Brad and everybody gets very excited. They're like, yep, that's my go-to. Those are my peeps. And you show up, and it can be a little thing. It doesn't matter what it is. Toilet, sewer backup, leak, you're hearing a drip, water heater, all that stuff. Toilets, faucets, sinks, you know, the things that I don't like working on. I can do some basic, I can unclog the stuff that's in Christie's pipe.
2: Yeah.
1: That sounded weird.
2: I did.
1: I know how to take that part off and barely put it back on. That's as far as I go.
2: Right. That's good. It's good to know your limitations.
1: That's all I know. And I am willing to wave the white flag. You're like, nope, I'm out.
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0: 94.1 JJ Starless and Perfect Circle. Johnny and Beyonce. How's it going here? Monday, what up? Thursdays, Brock, the most popular person in Madison, because he told me, is talking to artists about their new music. And he's got the Dog Star dudes on this week. Robert Keanu and Brett of Dog Star. Check that out Thursday sometime after 6. From the most popular guy in Madison, he promises.
1: God, is he cool.
0: Last week, he had on the Hugh guy. How did he? Galbaratica Centipata.
1: Wow.
0: I just watched this cool YouTube video on Mongolian throat music. Have you ever got into that a little bit?
1: Yeah.
0: Seen the throat, how they, they're folk songs, but then you do the throat voice and then add rock to it. And it's just, it's unbelievably cool. How they do that.
1: I learned everything I needed to know about being the throat goat from Angie.
0: Holy cow. That is, I'd watch that video. The history of Angie. I'd love watching that video.
1: No gag reflex on that bitch.
0: I bet a lot of people would go on record for that, but they'd want to change their voice and put a hood on.
2: I don't know what Angie would talk.
0: Anyways.
2: I did so good. So I don't very reflux at all.
0: No, we'd have to change her voice, actually. So she's still got to live around here. I mean, come on, man. She's got kids. The most popular guy, according to Brock, Thursday after 6. That's in the PM. He ain't taking my job. Son of a bitch.
1: Throat goat.
0: Throat goat. Angie the throat goat. Amazing. All right. Where am I? Oh, yeah. Tim Montana. He was out at Sturgis. He rocked that Jackal show.
1: Montana.
0: That was fun. Robert, who was the T-1000?
1: Patrick.
0: Patrick was there. We didn't get to interview him. I said hi. He was walking through the bar. I just said hi. It's cool. Meeting the T-1000. You know?
1: Yeah.
0: He was on stage. He is a man. Talk about a true American. That guy is just red, white, and blue as it comes.
1: So true.
0: Love that dude. That was funny. T2 was on right when we got home from Sturgis.
1: Isn't that weird?
0: Yeah, I was watching it. It's like, I was just hanging out with the T-1000. What a badass.
1: Yeah, he was all over. He was like the social butterfly of Sturgis.
0: Ask him, he hated, even back then, he hated foreign motorcycles. Because dressed as a cop, he had to pick up that Kawasaki, the police motorcycle. And he hated every second of it because it wasn't a Harley.
1: I think he just hates anything foreign, dude.
0: Anything foreign, because Arnold got to ride the fat boy, and then he was on a Kawasaki. He didn't like that.
1: Literally anything foreign.
0: I mean, he was on stage.
1: He won't even eat Chinese food.
0: He was on stage with Jackal. If you even looked foreign, he yelled at you to Jackal Show. It's incredible.
1: What is that, a kebab? Get it out of here.
0: Oh, my God. What characters. I love it. Just freaking characters everywhere. Can't get enough of them. Can't get enough. All right, let's wrap news up. Before my voice completely gives out from yelling in Sturgis all week. What do you got?
1: Delta World.
0: Oh, yeah.
3: Good morning. Traffic isn't bad now. All clear on the interstates and Beltline. On and off congestion inbound in the construction zone on John Nolan. And just minor traffic light and construction congestion downtown on East Wash, Capitol Square, and campus. Other main routes at the posted speeds. No crashes or delays. With your JJO traffic, I'm Stacey Kay.
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4: 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You hear it forth.
1: Son of a bitch.
0: Son of a bitch.
1: Tilt the world 100 years old.
0: Yeah, that's... What the... Huh?
1: Damn tilt the world. In 1926, you're telling me there were people on a goddamn tilt the world? That's crazy.
0: Pulled by... Well, how technically spinny could that have been?
1: It was spinny.
0: You know, was it really?
1: Mm-hmm.
0: In 18 what?
1: In 1926.
0: Oh, 26. I thought you said 1826.
1: No, would that be 100 years? Would 1826 be 100 years, you dummy?
0: It's early. Why? I didn't get to work.
1: It's not early.
0: I don't have my wristwatch calculator. I could have had that if I had my wristwatch calculator on. Left it at home. Battery's dead.
1: Anyway, patented April 24th. 1926, unique combination of tilting, whirling, and forward motion. It's so unusual, it's been studied by physicists.
0: Really?
1: I guess so. That's what it says in this article. It's also been name-checked in song by Bruce Springsteen, though his experience on that tilt-whirl down on the South Beach drag sounds like it might have been a little awkward.
0: Oh, yeah.
1: I got on it last night, and my shirt got caught. He's saying in 4th of July, Asbury Park. And they kept spinning, babe. I didn't think I'd ever get off. Oh, dang. Each of the 7 cars on the Tilt-A-Whirl spins in its own orbit. But the entire ride is also rotating. And as it does so, it sends the individual cars careening over hills and dales. The resulting gravitational and centrifugal forces make the cars spin in seemingly random ways at varying velocities, depending on the speed of the ride, uh-huh. The weight of the passengers, and the impetus given by riders who know how the game's laws of gravity. So it does matter, too, like, because if you push one way or the other, you can kind of change what happens.
0: Right.
1: It's a matter of weight distribution at the right place at the right time. That's what Ron here said.
0: Hey, Ron.
1: He's an amusement industry historian and author. He's been in the business for 50 years and is a little creepy.
0: I can't do the spin thing anymore. I'm over it. Motion sickness. Mm-hmm. I'll have it for days.
1: Ron says, and this is where it gets creepy, I can get on a tilt-a-whirl with kids and I know how to make it spin like crazy.
0: Ooh.
1: It's simple physics.
0: Yeah.
1: And then we said, Ron, no more getting on tilt-a-whirls with kids.
0: We get it, Ron. We understand it. Just
1: maybe never say that again.
0: Yeah.
1: Okay.
0: Everybody's.
1: So we do have photos of the first one, which began operating in 1927 at Wildwood Amusement Park in White Bear Lake, Minnesota.
0: Let me see that one. Where they invented water skiing.
1: It shows 9 cabs rather than 7 without the familiar bonnets introduced in the 30s that make the cars look like twirling eggshells. All in all, though, it's the same ride that makes screaming kids and plenty of adults dizzy at the county fair. The basic ride itself has remained the same after 100 years. Let's see if I can get you the picture pulled up. I have a series of pictures here. Da, da, da, da, da. I gotta scroll down. Oh, wow, look at that. That guy's got a bunch of tigers.
0: Love tigers.
1: Mm-hmm. Well, now it's down here too far. Keep reading my article. Why don't you look up the first Tilt-A-Whirl so you can just find it on your own while I keep reading.
0: I was thinking of the kid on We're the Millers that was rocking that monkey maze, you know what I'm saying? Scotty P. Remember that dude?
1: No.
0: You don't know Scotty P? No regrets?
1: Yeah.
0: Are you serious?
1: I know the picture. I know the meme.
0: All right.
1: Look up 1927 Wildwood Amusement Park.
0: This guy Pete, you know what I'm saying? I'm rocking that monkey maze. All right, what am I looking up now? Tilt-A-Whirl. What?
1: 1927.
0: Okay.
1: Wildwood.
0: All right, let me take a look. Let me check this piece of junk out. Next one is Selner Manufacturing. Opened its first official factory in Faribault, Minnesota. The initial production, 14 models of the Tilt-A-Whirl out of his home basement. Following the dates, Ride's 1926 debut. Oh, man, this guy was cranking them out. We're probably still using the same 14 Tilt-A-Whirls from 1927.
1: Yeah, right.
0: That is on the back of a truck. Put together by a guy wearing an ankle bracelet.
1: Dude. He was...
0: Wooden cars reinforced with iron powered by gas engines. Oh, no.
1: He was a woodworker.
0: That's so funny.
1: Tinkered with amusement contraptions for fairgrounds and boardwalks.
0: That's so cool.
1: Mm-hmm.
0: You never think about the historic Tilt-A-Whirl.
1: Yeah.
0: Oh, wow. There's a lot of documentaries on the Tilt-A-Whirl.
1: That's pretty cool.
0: I could go down the rabbit hole. Let me see here. Let me see.
14: Sorry, Lil. Jeff Goldblum in my throat. Every variation in speed, the weight of the passengers, how they shift, it's all the essence of chaos.
15: Gee, Sam. Herbert built the first Tilt-A-Whirl in 1925 in the conjoined backyards of the Selner family and their neighbors, the Chapmans. The ride was trademarked the following year, 1926, and the first one was sold to an amusement park on White Bear Lake for $4,500. That's $60,000 almost
0: say,
15: in 2016
0: huge,
15: money.
0: Huge
15: that single ride alone made $30,000, or almost $400,000 today, in its first year. It made its debut at the Minnesota State Fair in 1927.
14: That same year, Herbert was very sick with terminal leukemia. Martin, who also never stopped working on a variety of business projects, had just sold a newspaper he owned, the Sanford Press, to the Faribault Daily News. So when his ill brother asked him for help with the Selner Manufacturing Company, he was more than willing to oblige. In 1927, the Selner Manufacturing Company was formed, with Martin serving as vice president slash treasurer and Herbert serving as president. The two brothers collaborated to create the perfect...
0: My God, they were the Harley Davidson of Tilt-A-Whirl.
1: Oh, my God.
14: Image of their father, the beautiful blend of creative, inventive spirit manifested by Herbert and the industrial, entrepreneurial character carried by Martin.
15: Even in the final years of his life, Herbert continued dreaming up inventions. In 1928, he invented the swooper, which was essentially an oval Ferris wheel with quick, thrilling swoops at the short end of each oval. It didn't catch on, so only 15 were made.
0: All right, there's our geek factor of the day. Two kids give us a little perspective on Hurl-A-Whirl.
1: Okay. Over 1,100 have been built, with some 400 to 600 still in operation today.
0: Wow.
1: The compact design means that they can be assembled and disassembled easy and transported in a single trailer.
0: Freaking truck just unfolds.
1: Mm-hmm.
0: Trailer unfolds.
1: Mm-hmm.
0: Yep. No thanks.
1: Yeah.
0: Not getting out of there. Although
1: the Tilt-A-Whirl's one I'll still do.
0: They are close to the ground, so you're not going to get thrown as far.
1: It's one ride I'll still do.
0: You don't get sick?
1: Uh-uh.
0: Oh, wow. I get so much motion. Roller coaster, fine. Airplane, fine. Tilt-A-Whirl, for kids, I'm a puker.
1: Yeah, no.
0: No clue.
1: It's the one I still like.
0: God damn. Mm-hmm. You and Joe Dirt just out there on the frickin' Tilda Whirl. And that zipper. I think I rode that once in my life and never again.
1: I would never do the zipper.
0: Oh, that is so evil.
1: I can't do any of the ones that go
0: in
1: the air.
0: If you had to pick truly the most terrifying ride at the county fair, it's got to be the zipper.
1: Yeah.
0: It's creaky. It's held on by, you know, clips and various pins. And the guy running it smells like a beer can. I'm not getting on that thing.
1: It's never been, it's always been too scary for me. I never even went on it when I was a kid.
0: Yeah.
1: Yeah. I did the octopus one time.
0: Oh, octopus. I forgot about that. That's the one that goes up and tilts.
1: Yeah, it's got all the arms.
0: That's kind of cool. Great looking ride.
1: And then, yeah. Super cool looking ride.
0: No thanks, though.
1: But I do love the Tilt-A-Whirl. That's one of my faves.
0: Yeah.
1: Well, it seems to be one that is at, like, even like the local, like, you know, like Wanna Fest or whatever. Mm-hmm.
0: Nope.
1: So that's pretty cool.
0: Not going to do it. I'll watch the kids. It's so bizarre. Just a little, it's because you're double spinning, I think, because you can't see where you're at, so your brain can't fixate on something,
1: right?
0: Or I don't know how it works with me. My I don't know. It's weird. My brain hates it. I can't sort it out.
1: Must be all that gout.
0: There is some gout. There's no doubt. There's gout. I do have the
1: Gravitron was the goat of rides.
0: The Gravitron.
1: I like the Gravitron.
0: Yeah. I think I take that over the Tilt-A-Whirl.
1: I liked the Gravitron.
0: Which makes no sense. Is that just the barrel that spins?
1: Yeah. We'd get out of our chairs and crawl all over and they'd yell at us, but we'd keep doing it anyway. Yep.
0: You. Yeah. It looks, I have not been on one of those in so long.
1: Looked like a spaceship.
0: Yeah, it did look like a spaceship. I think I rode it at Dane County Fair once.
1: Did you?
0: Way back in the day. And that was probably the only. And I don't know why. I still picture that and hear a Guns N' Roses song. I don't know why.
1: Oh, man, for real.
0: You had to have Guns N' Roses playing if you were going to ride that thing. But, I wonder if anything, one of those has become a detached and rolled down the interstate.
1: Took off into space.
0: Yeah. Went straight up. Oh, boy.
1: I don't know. There was one that was for sale.
0: Yeah. Bruce Springsteen, you're right about that. He used to, he did a couple of videos of boardwalk rides in, it would be Asbury Park.
1: Yeah.
0: Tunnel of Love. And what's the one you said? 4th of July?
1: Yeah. Yeah, look, here's a Gravitron for sale. It's only $48,000.
0: Oof. I'd rather pay $100 for one of those. That seems like too cheap. It's a refurbished. Yeah. Well, tell me that before I get on it.
1: Let's see what else I got.
0: We're going into fair business.
1: Oh, they have the Avalanche. That's like the roller coaster one, right? I don't know what an Astroliner is. Oh, they have a lot of Gravitron.
0: I wonder how fast you have to be able to spin to make your body explode. You know what I'm saying? like in theory.
1: I don't know.
0: How fast would you have to be spinning to melt your body from heat?
1: Oh, man.
0: Heat resistance.
1: Some of these are very expensive, but I think we can pull together $48,000.
0: I'm going to Google this.
1: For a Gravitron.
0: I'm going to Google this.
1: Dude, is this an actual Ferris wheel? We have to call for pricing on that. That's too much.
0: We got it for $12,000.
1: Too much of me.
0: With a box of spare parts.
1: We have to call. It's too much.
0: Okay, here we go. How fast do you have to spin to explode? This is very exciting.
1: It is.
0: Okay, I have it. How fast do you think you have to spin? The centrifugal. Crap. Say it.
1: Centrifugal?
0: You have to say it fast. It sounds better if you say it fast.
1: Okay.
0: Say it slow once.
1: Just read the goddamn story.
0: The C-Force, speaking of your mom, exceeds the material's internal tensile strength. For a human body, spinning past thousands of G-forces causes severe internal trauma long before physical disintegration. For general object structural failure or an explosion happens when outer tip speeds reach 1,000 meters per second.
1: 1,000 meters per second?
0: I don't even think outer space stuff goes that fast. 1,000 meters per second.
1: That's pretty
0: And you fast. Would shatter. Your body would explode. Okay, that's good to know. I'm going to have to check the tag on that gravitron. Yeah, the outer edges move roughly 1,000 meters per second, which is 2,200 miles per hour. That's why they wear spacesuits.
1: Yeah.
0: The outer edge in the slow center, your body explodes. A tire can burst at 10,000 RPM. There you go. A tire holds up longer than your body. G-force threshold. All right, man. Yeah, there you go.
1: Well, listen.
0: Rupturing blood vessels break bones. Good luck with that.
1: $48,000, we can have a gravitron.
0: Well, it's going in your backyard. There's no way my...
1: Will you put it in the parking lot?
0: There's no way.
1: I feel like...
0: That's HOA not, is
1: gonna, listen.
0: I could get Matt's trampoline and a gravitron. We could.
1: We need 24,000 people to give $2.
0: Who's going to oil it and stuff? Who's gonna fix
1: Stop
0: it?
1: Stop it. We don't need to think about that right now. We just need to get it first
0: all right,
1: and then figure
0: cool.
1: all that out.
0: That's cool.
1: We just need to get it here first.
0: I mean, our engineer can barely keep us on the air. How's he going to fix a gravitron?
1: We're not going to care because we're going to be in the gravitron.
0: You're going to get the true gravitron experience.
1: Yeah. We don't know if we're going to live or not.
0: All right. Fair enough. I'm down.
1: All right. It's happening. Fingering the news and fisting the facts. I'm Biatch. Mm-hmm.

0: Yeah, they act like children, but at least they're potty trained. Well, mostly. Get up to no good with Johnny and Dee. Mornings.
1: Now that you mention it, everybody does look kind of dumpy.
0: 94.1 JJO.

0: At 4-1, J.J. Wadham, Kings and gone. I saw a lovely story about Autumn King. Their vehicle broke down on their way to Michigan. Did you see that thing?
1: Yeah, we did. We talked about it on the morning show.
0: No, we didn't.
1: Yeah, we did.
0: And that stranger loaned him in his car?
1: Yeah, you might have been gone.
0: Yeah, I wasn't here for that one. That was cool.
1: It was super cool.
0: Where was he from? Was he close to us?
1: Well, he was from up by Kedot or whatever.
0: Rockfest.
1: Yeah.
0: So something went, yeah. And the Michigan guy just found out about it and gave him his SUV, no questions asked. I would have asked him to leave like a fancy guitar or something for a little down payment or something, you know?
1: Right, you would have.
0: That's pretty guitar, boy. You leave it here, you pick that up on the way home when you bring that back with a tank of gas. Very cool story, man.
1: Yeah.
0: Very cool story. Love that. Sweet moment. Hope you enjoyed it. We have a pet of the week. Adoptable animal friends here. Bert from Albert's Dog Lounge this time. 44-pound Australian Shepherd with a big brain.
1: Big brain.
0: Big heart.
1: Unlike this morning show.
0: Big dog wiener.
1: Wow.
0: And after a rough start, he's ready for his next chapter filled with cozy beds, outdoor adventures, and lots of love from his own people. That sounds like the singles ad I took out when I was 35. Bert is house trained. Vaccinated. I was not vaccinated, though.
1: No.
0: I was rolling wild out
1: barely
0: there.
1: Barely house trained.
0: Not neutered, exactly, either. But Bert is. So somewhere between 3 and 8 years old. Find out more about Bert. Looking for his forever home this week. And other animals in the air available for adoption at WJJO.com. 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We've discovered a whole new way to brew coffee. 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Pour Judgment Coffee. Engage.
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0: Dude, it is a 3-bean blitz, man. I put this coffee in my coffee.
1: Caramely, chocolatey, deliciousy.
0: I'm going to go out on a limb here and say it's the official coffee of Madison, Wisconsin. Can I do that?
1: We can say whatever we want. 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

0: 941 JJO Music, Johnny and the Biatch. How you doing?
1: Hello.
0: Biatch will be out with a coffee break. Should you light up the coffee break bat signal with a giant C in the sky?
1: Giant C.
0: Anyways, she...
1: That's me.
0: Look, folks.
1: Giant C.
0: Let me tell you something. She doesn't like... I think she doesn't understand big hair. There's a level of... Just the song.
1: My tiny lady brain doesn't understand big hair.
0: The writing and the thinking and the emotional content from the 80s is just so above all of it. So she likes to get out of here, and she'll bring some morning coffee, pour judgment over, and donuts. So enter your job site at WJHO.com, and Biatch will just magically show at the back door. And you'll have yourself a little coffee break. Get to hang out with the Biatch.
1: Hell yeah.
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0: Charlotte, what say you?
2: Hi there.
0: What's up?
2: Oh, man. Well, it's pretty funny that you have these cream puff people coming in, because I got a real fat husband.
1: Okay.
2: Yeah, I don't know how to sugarcoat it. that's all he's been doing. I love him to death, but he gained 170 pounds over these past 3 years.
3: Let's do the math on that. Oof. That's a lot of cream puff.
2: Yeah. A lot of cream puff. Lot of potato chips.
3: Not to besmirch your husband or the cream puff industry, but
1: no.
3: Yeah. What'd you say, 100 and what?
2: 170.
1: Jesus.
3: Now, that's a whole different, another human strapped on.
2: Yeah, it's like another person.
3: Yeah, it's like a whole, you're dating, you're married to two dudes.
2: Yeah, except, you know, I got him a gym membership.
1: How'd that go?
2: I think he went twice. I try to cook nice stuff.
3: You know why he went the first time? Because he knew he had to drive by a Dunkin' Donuts to get there.
1: Probably.
3: What a great nickname at the gym, though. Cream Puff. Hey, Cream Puff, need a spot?
1: Why did you give that a shot today?
3: And the guy's like, you know I ate a Cream Puff on the way to the gym.
1: I can smell it on you.
3: You following me? It's coming out of spores.
1: He sweats Cream Puff. You don't.
3: 170 pounds in how long?
2: 3 years.
1: That's crazy.
3: Wow.
2: And, you know, he's snoring, he's farting, he's just...
3: Imagine how good you could get at something if you dedicated your mind, body, and soul to it in 3 years. Just like guitar playing. Imagine how good you could get just if you funneled that towards decency.
1: Radio.
3: Oof. That'd take 10 years. So where are we at?
1: Are you guys having sex?
3: You gonna shoot him? What are you gonna do with him?
2: No, I don't know what to do. I mean, it's just sort of, you know, he's just laying there, and and he's oblivious. He thinks everything's fine.
3: He's laying there, up in his cholesterol.
2: Yeah, just sweating cream puffs.
3: Yeah, where the diabetes sets in. That medicine.
1: So are you guys intimate at all?
2: Not really. I mean, you know, I don't know what to do.
3: Yeah, giant belly whapping at your face. Oof, have to wear a catcher's face mask.
1: Stop it.
3: So, have you tried the direct approach and say, hey, fat ass, you're going to be dead.
1: Yeah.
3: No.
2: No, I don't want to hurt his feelings.
3: Maybe it's
2: maybe
3: time.
2: Maybe we're there.
3: Yeah, 170. You're just like, dude, you look like crap and you're unsexy.
1: Well, I mean, that's his body has got to.
3: I'm just talking about.
1: So bad for you.
3: Talking about tough love.
1: That's so much.
3: Yeah, right.
1: So quick. Yeah.
3: If you were, if you gained 170 pounds, would you want him to bring it up?
2: I mean, probably for my health.
3: Mm-hmm.
2: You know? I mean, he's got to know. But he acts like he doesn't.
3: I know you're supposed to do baby steps when it comes to this stuff. You know, you're supposed to go through the litany of excuses, it sounds like.
1: His blood pressure has to be up, and his, I mean, how are his blood sugars? What's health-wise, what's going on? Is he on antidepressants or something? Like, that's just so much weight to gain.
2: No, you know, he's kind of stubborn. He hasn't been to the doctor, so maybe that'll sort of kick it in, you know, force him to go.
3: What's the most?
2: Let the doctor give him the hard news.
3: What's the most you've ever seen him eat in one sitting? And what was it? You remember?
2: Oh, I think he had like 7 hot dogs the other night.
1: Okay.
3: That is
1: a lot of sodium. Holy guacamole.
3: That's a whole pack of mechanically separated meat.
2: Yeah, it was pretty nasty. I felt like I was watching one of those contests, you know?
3: Oh, yeah. He's going for the Joey Chestnut title. Oof. He's only about 58 off the record, but it's a good start.
1: Right. In peak shape there, eh?
3: Yeah, you got to do the whole bad cop, good cop thing. Honey, did you say you had kids?
2: We have one little baby.
3: Yeah, see, it's like if you want to be around to see your kid.
1: Right.
3: You know, you're supposed to do the positive reinforcement thing. Sorry.
1: Well, like something's going on. There's no reason there's got to be a reason that he gained that much weight. Like people don't just randomly pick up an eating disorder.
2: Sure, yeah. You know, like everybody else, I mean, everybody got depressed with, you know, the pandemic and everything, but he just kept riding the wave. So, yeah, I gotta sit him down, I think.
1: He's probably already sitting. Oh, sorry. So sorry. Oh, dude, I'm sorry, honey.
3: It's almost like weight gain is so weird. It's almost like you get to a point and then you're like, well, it doesn't matter no matter what I do now. You know, it's like a cutoff. I don't know where that is for everybody. 170 pounds would have seemed like 100 pounds ago, but it, you know, if it's already affecting your life.
1: Oh, my God, his knees have to be screaming.
3: Right. It's like they hit that number and then people just give up. It's like it's an impossible thing to come back. I mean, you put it on. You can take it off.
2: I'm going to make a doctor's appointment.
3: Well, you can control what he puts in his pie hole. I mean, you could start with that. If you make it in something nice and healthy, would he eat it? You'd have to make 3 tons of it, but do you think he'd sit and eat it?
2: Oh, he does eat it, but then he'll have a bag of potato chips right after.
3: Yeah, that's the thing. You can't have it in the house.
2: Yeah. I try not to buy it, but, you know, he's got his own little ways, but, yeah.
3: You should hire a fake doctor. You need a fake doctor's office. It gets complicated. And then drive him over there, and the doctor says, look, you've got 6 months to live if you don't stop eating 7 hot dogs in one sitting. Doesn't a hot dog take, what, 3 hours off your life, every hot dog?
1: I can't remember how much it was.
3: It's either like 3 minutes or 3 hours every hot dog.
1: It's definitely time.
3: What is our greatest commodity? Time. Time and pressure, really?
1: Right, exactly. Yeah.
3: Well, you're going to have to keep pushing buttons until he responds to something. I don't know what that is. Work out naked. Maybe you guys could walk around the house. You could be naked.
2: I like that idea.
3: God, I don't know. You just need a tiny bit of positive reinforcement where he could lose 5 pounds and go, oh, well, that was easy.
1: Right. Well, if you haven't talked to him at all about it, like nobody's talked about it.
2: No, of course we've talked about it. I mean, you know, with the gym membership and the eating healthy and, you know, but I've tried to be gentle, but I don't think, you know, it's not working.
3: Time for tough love.
1: Yep. Well, maybe go online and see if there's some, therapist ideas.
3: What if you're being positive and he whips out his bag of potato chips and just looks at you and laughs and waxes the bag off? Give me the answer to that. What's the answer to that?
1: Yeah, leave.
3: Well, you either leave.
2: Yeah.
3: Or he drops over dead.
1: I mean, you can't just sit there and watch him slowly kill himself.
3: Right. It's almost like he's doing it to mock you because he's younger probably.
1: Well,
3: and can get away with it.
1: Addicted to the carbs now, bro.
3: Yeah, wait till he's 55 or 60 and he's got old bones to carry that around.
1: Right.
3: He's going to be a freaking mess.
2: Yeah.
3: Wait till he start. What you said? He snores, didn't you? Snores and farts. There's your sleep apnea. That's already happening.
2: Yeah, that's true.
3: Yep. All right. Well, maybe he can just do a, you know, get a 5-pound starter, and he'll take some positivity from it. You gotta throw the pizza out, man. You gotta throw the pizza out.
2: Yeah, something.
3: Which sucks because then you got to suffer because then you can't have frozen pizza.
1: Right.
2: I'll be okay.
1: See, she'll live. She can live a couple months without Jack's pizza. Well, good luck. It sucks. I mean, hopefully he gets the message. Let's bring a salad home.
3: Just a walk. Just take a summertime.
1: Just take a walk.
3: I know, isn't it weird? Just start
1: with something.
3: Two blocks.
1: Start moving.
3: Walk around your house.
1: I know. I don't get it. I will never understand it. We don't have very many days that we could be outside in this state and not be miserable.
2: Yeah. Okay.
3: Small steps.
2: Thanks,
3: all right.
2: Guys.
3: Thanks, bye. I wouldn't even know what to do.
1: I mean, so that's a lot.
3: At some point, at some point, you got to walk away.
1: 170 pounds in 3 years. That's so much.
3: I mean, if my wife was sitting there eating a bag of potato chips and telling me that it's none of my business, I'd be like, yeah, we're not, this isn't working.
1: Right.
3: You know, a year of that. You know, I'm not just saying, okay, it's a one, okay, fine, it's our first talk. But I mean, after a year of, why would you deal with that?
1: I don't know. That would be very frustrating.
3: Like, go kill yourself by yourself.
1: Right. And then the inactivity is what would really bother me as well. And then, yeah, you have a kid and you're not even trying to stick around for that whole thing. We're not, you know, in our teens anymore, for Christ's sake. You got to kind of be a little aware of what you're throwing in your trash hole.
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0: 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Very nice. Love the colors. I tell you what, I don't know what it is about me getting older. I like that green. You like green on like exposed wood?
1: I like
0: wood.
1: Green.
0: I love that color. I don't know if that even that ever went away. 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The before, and no offense, is a disaster. 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Nice masterpiece. Nicely done. God did that add value to that house. Check it out. All the before and after photos and all the cool things they did. 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
1: Nothing would be weird. Right. Actually, the drive, you can talk about anything you want.
0: Good neutral finishes. Mm. All right. From Rochester to Sioux Falls, we talked about neutral finishes.
1: Oh, my God.
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0: Hey, I want to mention this because I'm going to probably be up there doing stage intros. The dump run is coming up this Saturday.
1: Oh, fun.
0: I want to mention that on the entertainment. Wow. I'm going to be the entertainment director this Saturday.
1: Oh, great.
0: Well, they want the dump run.
1: Yeah.
0: Cancel that.
1: Great money for charity.
0: Yes.
1: Carbone Cancer Center.
0: Yes. Up in Cambria. Dump run, home of the world famous dump burger. So anyways, it's a Saturday. They do a light brunch at 9, and the bike ride leaves at 11. $20 for the bike ride and then $20 donation. If you're coming later to watch the bands, and that starts out at 3 o'clock. If you want to check that out. And my boys in Saturday Morning Cartel are playing. Freaking Joe can sing his ass off. He'll do Beatles, Pearl Jam, Nirvana. They're very good. Then Madison County. So check that out. Just want to mention that. We'll see you up there for the dump run this Saturday. If you're around town.
1: Wonderful.
0: And be careful eating that dump burger. You'll have to go take a nap after it's over. So be careful.
1: That's facts.
0: That's a hell of a meal. All right. Speaking of what the hell. What are we doing tomorrow?
1: Tomorrow, we're going to be talking with Tiffany and Christina from Sun Prairie Corn Fest.
0: Oh, cool.
1: So it's getting corny up in here.
0: Yeah, I know it's.
1: Yeah, 100%. And I have a couple different stories about some hidden treasures.
0: Dude.
1: Yeah, so that's exciting.
0: Oh, man.
1: And it is National Fajita Day. Toast Fajites. So we're going to talk about fajitas tomorrow.
0: I love fajitas.
1: Yeah.
0: All right, man.
1: That's what I am.
0: I wasn't even going to come in, but now I am. That's good stuff. Jim Gaffigan here.
1: Stay home.
0: It's your last laugh. Well, that was easy. Jim Gaffigan, I don't think I like your tone there. Jim Gaffigan on your last one.
14: Little boys are savages. I have three little boys. Each of them has headbutted me for no reason at all.
15: Oh, well, we are in church. Okay.
14: When you have a daughter, you have thoughts like, maybe I should save for med school. When you have a son, you're like, there's going to be a couple rounds of rehab. I have three boys, two girls. I have enough kids where even Mormons are like, you should settle down. I travel with my kids. My two youngest are 3 and 5-year-old boys. And traveling with boys that age is like transferring serial killers between prisons. We've seen the movie. You know it doesn't work out. My 3-year-old, I love him, but he's eternally in a bad mood. He always has a look on his face like he's going to shiv you with a crayon. Or he's pooping. And sometimes it's both. And our 5-year-old, he's an escape artist. He's the El Chapo of children. You just put him down and he runs. And then I have to pay my 12-year-old to go get him.
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2: Yeah, so if you want to get laid tonight, you're going to have to go Viagra.
1: Morning
2: goat weed from the gas station vending machine. I tried that stuff once out of curiosity. I took two of those pills, and I got a raging migraine. I was also drinking bourbon when I took them. But
1: I can't believe you're alive.
2: Yeah. Most of my bad decisions are made in gas station bathrooms. I'm not going to lie.
1: It's true.
2: I'm not going to lie.
0: Johnny and D. J.J.O.
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You get a say in every song we play, 1 through 5, 5 being the best, M for more, L for less. These guys were in town a month or so ago, did an amazing sound lounge. Lovin' Moon Fever, let me know what you think of their tune, Bury Me on JJO.

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2: 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Working our way towards the 90s at noon, a little over an hour away. I need your take on the new Des Rocks after this, and then we'll talk Discover New Music and top 10 tunes you decided on.

Madison South Rock 94.1 JJO. Des Rocks did an amazing job up at Rockfest. Amazing live band. When the Love Is Gone is their new one. Let me know what you think of it on JJO. Hey, yo!

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Some great guests coming up in the weeks to come, including The Who, Dogstar with Keanu Reeves, and even Motionless in White. 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

Madison South Rock, 94.1 JJO. We were talking about Brock's Discover New Music. He's got a couple of recent ones that are way worth diving back into podcasts. Tim Montana, that's a great one. But also this guy, Billy Morrison. Dude's like Forrest Gump when it comes to knowing rock stars.

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3: 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And one lucky school will win the ultimate prize, a $1 million home field upgrade and tailgate party. 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I believe in the value of high school sports. And my son is a Wisconsin State high school football champion. 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You've got to learn adversity. You've got to train. You've got to plan. You've got to work hard. And I love making an investment in high school football programs. I watched it firsthand, what an incredible thing it did for my community, for the kids, for my family, for my son. This is amazing. I am so psyched about this. But hey, you got to be in it to win it. 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

Madison Side Rock 94.1 JJO. It's Monday. That means tonight at 6, Brock's going to do the Freak It Rocker Top 10. And that is about as pure as it gets from listener input. There is zero input whatsoever from a chart or sales or anybody that works for JJO. That is you, the Frequent Rockers, scoring of the songs. Every single song that plays on the radio is eligible, and he counts them down every Monday at 6. Rate this one, see if it makes it.

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0: Yo, my radiothon for the kids returns Thursday, August 27th. 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
1: 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You got to work together. 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
6: Weather. 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
7: Daytime highs approaching 80 this afternoon under mainly clear skies, northwesterly winds, 5 to 10 miles per hour. Lows around 63 tonight, mainly clear skies. Chance for rain tomorrow. Highs around 80, sunshine mixed with clouds at times. I'm weatherology meteorologist Paul Trombley. Right now, 75.
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You get a say in every song we play. 1 through 5, 5 being the best. 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
1: 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Dee's Radiothon for the Kids returns on the 27th. 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

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Royal Blood's new album, Dead Company, will be available everywhere November 11th. The first single off of that, 10 over 10, new Royal Blood on JJO.

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1: 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Brock will be talking to Robert, Keanu, and Brett of Dogstar. Be listening for that Thursday after 6. Miss something? 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

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You get a say in every song we play. 1 through 5, 5 being the best. M for more, L for less. What's your opinion on the latest from Ninth Key? Happy Feels Like on JJO.

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0: Mondays. Yeah, damn it. I didn't realize it was Monday. I was all excited. I was like, hey, it's Friday. No, Monday.
1: Oh, yucky.
0: Good to see you're back after drinking for 7 days straight with your sister and niece.
2: I literally was on a binge for like 4 days.
0: So it's a weird spot right now. So anyway, happy Monday, yada, yada, yada. I got a great show lined up for you. We will get to it. I want to talk about you and your irresponsibility over the last few days.
2: Yeah.
0: Your sister and niece were in town
2: visiting.
0: And it's interesting now because your niece is now 22.
2: Finishing nursing school. She's a big girl.
0: Right. Of the drinking age. And then your sister, who is now an empty nester and just kind of had a lot more free time. You guys partied like a bunch of sorority girls. It was wild.
2: Yeah. Well, I mean, it's just a bunch of front porch sitting sorority girls in the redneck part of town.
0: I saw you doing keg stands on the back patio. There was beer pong at one point. It was wild.
2: There were some bets too, who could catch a chicken first.
0: It was crazy. So, needless to say, you're not in the best of shape.
2: I mean, I am feeling better today because I had Sunday to recover.
0: Doesn't look it, Kiki.
2: And today is going well so far.
0: She's lying to you. She looks and smells like death. Well, good to have you back, Kiki. We're going to have some fun. Are you ready?
2: Yeah, I'm ready.
0: And
2: let's do it.
0: Let me smell what's in that cup.
2: I'm detoxing. Trust me. No alcohol for a while.
0: All right. Anyway, we'll be back with more. It's Brock and Kiki on JJO.

you do what they told ya. Now you do what they told ya. Now you do what they told ya. Now you do what they told ya.

what they told you. And now you do what they told you. And now you do what they told you. And now you do what they told you.

Madison, Solid Rock, 94.1 JJO. Brock, Kiki, all right, what do we got for you on a Monday? A lot of great stuff, actually. Believe it or not, when I say that most times, I am not sure, but today, I'm actually pretty sure about that. So, we got your dumb vocabulary coming up. It's Monday, so is it good news? Is it good news on a Monday? I don't think it is. Plus, we got your stupid quickies. We're going to do your frequent rocker top 10 countdown. My goodness, what a great Monday. Anyway, we'll be back with more. It's Brock and Kiki on JJO.

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10: 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JJO, we are everywhere. I mentioned this before. This band dropped like an EP, new music, but we haven't heard anything else about the new music or if they got a full-length album on the way. All I know is a full-length album, I would lose my mind. So get to it. Avenged Sevenfold, Hail to the King on JJO.

Madison, Solid Rock 94.1 JJO. Stick around. Stupid quickies on the way. Very stupid, very quick. We are talking OnlyFans, sports, and

0: Madison, Solid Rock, 94.1 JJO. Here we go. Stupid quickies. Well, let's kick it off with this. UCLA biologists studying marmots lost their federal research funding, so they turned to an unusual source for donations, OnlyFans. Oh. Now, before you think it's a bunch of slutty marmots on there, that's not the case.
1: What are marmots?
0: Like a little furry rodent thing.
1: Oh, okay. Yeah.
0: Anyway, they created OnlyMarms, a free, safe-for-work account featuring daily photos and videos of yellow-bellied marmots. Fans can tip the account, helping fund the team's ongoing field research.
1: Brilliant.
0: Yeah.
1: Absolutely brilliant.
0: Yeah. I don't know. I feel like is there some probably sicko out there who's like, yeah, look at all those marmots. Oh, yeah.
1: Or waiting for them
0: subscribe.
1: To like reproduce or
0: yeah.
1: something.
0: Oh, look at those hot marmots. Get out of here, Gary. You're bothering everyone. This is for research purposes only. Oh, yeah. Yellow-bellied marmots. Yeah. Oh, there's always one.
1: There's always one.
0: Always one. And that's why we can't have nice things. That's why we can't have nice things. What about this? Sports fans, there's good news. Watching your favorite team may actually be good for your mental health. Experts say following sports can boost happiness, reduce loneliness, and create a sense of community. Having a game to look forward to can also activate your brain's reward system, while watching provides a break from everyday stress. See, Kiki, me yelling at the TV screen is good for my mental health.
1: Yeah, no, your cortisol is through the roof during a Packers game.
0: That's why I have the booze. It evens itself out.
1: No.
0: Look, doctors are saying what I am doing.
1: Everything raises it.
0: Yeah.
1: You were in a terrible mood.
0: Not when they
1: There's
0: win.
1: There's no way you're stress-free.
0: Not it's when
1: the
0: they win.
1: Opposite.
0: Well, look, I disagree. I'm going to trust the doctors on this one, and they tell me that drinking beer and screaming at the television is good for me.
1: There's exceptions to every sort of medical research here.
0: All I heard is crack a cold one and watch the football game, all right? Lastly, I don't know if this says more about the internet or the economy, but these hypothetical money-making opportunities are getting stranger and stranger. A random poll asked online, and again, no one asked for this. No one, this isn't part of it. This is just some person who's like, hey, question, internet. Would you drink your significant other's bath water for $1,000? 81% of people said yes. You have to drink 1 liter and you can cool it in the fridge first. No, just tip her back, all right? Just open the throat, relax the jaw.
1: How much is the money?
0: $1,000 to drink a liter of your significant
1: a
0: other's.
1: A liter?
0: Yeah, liter of cola. Yeah, that's like a liter.
1: I was thinking like a cup, like just to taste it.
0: Look, the things we've done, I'll drink your bathroom for $1,000.
1: I'm clean. You're so sweaty and grimy.
0: I don't know.
1: I don't know about you.
0: I've seen some of your bathwater. Some of the flies were there when I got in. I've heard you say that. That ring around the tub. That ain't from the iron in the well, lady.
1: Honestly, I think the soap would be more disgusting than like actual dirt coming up.
0: Well, how about no soap? Just a human rinsing off in the bathroom.
1: Okay. Yeah. That's not bad.
0: I'm slightly aroused right now. Is that bad?
1: Why?
0: I don't know why. It's kind of doing it for me. Why don't you go to
1: start I'm concerned.
0: Why don't you start a bath?
1: No.
0: We're just going to see.
1: I'm never taking a bath again.
0: I'll do it for free, buddy. All right. There we go. Don't give me that look. Sorry that I love you so much that I would drink your bath water. I'm not the weirdo here. You are.
1: Doesn't have to be arousing, though.
0: All right. That was a very telling one. I learned something about myself on that. We're going to be back with more. It's Brock and Kiki.

0: 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Pour Judgment Coffee. 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
0: Dude, it is a three-bean blitz, man. I put this coffee in my coffee.
1: Caramely, chocolatey, deliciousy.
0: 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Can I do that?
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8: 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Hour number two on the way. Look at that. 1 hour down. That wasn't that painful, was it? And it'll probably get worse, but for now, we're doing all right. Anyway, next hour, we are going to talk some updated frequent rocker prizes. Very excited to share some new things up on the block for you. And a ton of great music, of course. Thank goodness for that. On the way, we got Green Day. I got the latest from Blackstone Cherry right around the corner. Right now, Korn got the life on JJO.

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Well, if you are a frequent rocker, I got some updates for you. 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Anyway, some frequent rocker updates coming up right here on JJL.

Madison, Solid Rock, 94.1 JJO. How cool is that song, man? Electric Callboy, Let the Good Times Roll. New rock here on JJO. Hey, frequent rockers, listen up. And for all you non-frequent rockers, listen up as well, too, because hopefully this will kick your ass into gear and make you become a frequent rocker, because you need to be one. 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Anyway, in the prize pool, we got Five Finger Death Punch Legacy Digital Downloads. That ends on the 19th, by the way, at noon. We got tickets to Ghost, Too Big to Rig in IMAX, tickets to Slayer at Mystic Lake, a VIP experience with Dogstar at the Sylvie. 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Also, make sure you're rating songs and get in on it, because that's just going to help you win, baby. All right. 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

0: Yo, my Radiothon for the Kids returns Thursday, August 27th. 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
2: Starting off with no problems on the interstates, but congestion is starting up on the eastbound Beltline between Stoughton Road and John Nolan, with occasional slowdowns westbound at Todd Drive and Seminole Highway. Brake lights in the construction zone on John Nolan, but no crashes or delays. Just traffic lighting construction congestion downtown on East Wash, Capitol Square, and campus. With your JJO traffic, I'm Stacy Kay.
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11: 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It's your JJO morning show, Monday through Friday, 6 to 10. Do you think we should have stopped there? Of course we should have, but we're like, nah, let's double down. Let's give them a website, man. It's only right here on JJO.

least one in a row, or go anywhere Madison Metro goes. One in a row. Guaranteed. JJO.

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1: From the first stall of the JJO News Center, I'm Biatch.
2: Guinness World Records has officially recognized a cat in the Fox Valley for an unorthodox feat. Erebus Anomaly has more than 9 lives. He has 29 toes. The genetic trait that caused it, Polydactyl, is a naturally occurring one in cats, especially in Maine Coons. But Erebus takes it to a whole new level. Kendra and Hunter of the Blue Northern Maine Coons quickly realized that they might have a world record holder on their hands after Erebus was born and got to work counting his toes. And sure enough, they were right. After completing the verification process required by Guinness, Erebus is now a world record holder for the most toes on a cat. I mean, talk about murder mittens, right?
0: The Afternoon Dump, 94.1 JJO.

0: song for me today. It fits my new look with my chipped tooth like I'm some kind of hillbilly.
1: Oh, yeah.
0: Oh, my goodness.
1: You look ridiculous.
0: Oh, I got my own clampets. Let's go. Yeah, I chipped my tooth, and I feel like a hillbilly today.
1: You should. You look like one. You got it. It's right in the front tooth.
0: It's my front right tooth. And it's, I mean, it's right up there. Is it noticeable?
1: Yes, it's noticeable. I can see it right now.
0: Do I look purdy?
1: God.
0: Yeah, I chipped just a little chunk of my tooth today, and damn it, Gord, why can't it be a back tooth, you know? A lot harder to get this one kind of fixed up. I'm not going to go to the dentist right away, though. You're going to get used to this. You're just going to have to get used to it.
1: Can we just file it with a nail filer?
0: It's a little too far up. I think I'd have one, I'd have to file both. This is my dead tooth, too, by the way, which is crazy that...
1: it's slowly deteriorating.
0: It is, and probably because it's not getting nutrients to it. Yeah. That's probably what it is. I'm going to have to eventually... But the fact that it didn't turn gray and I lost it...
1: I know, you got lucky.
0: This got broken in a bike accident years ago.
1: Mm-hmm.
0: A drunken bike accident with our friend Brian.
1: Yeah.
0: And it's still holding on. It's still good. I don't know. I just, you know what I want to do? I just want to get my dentures. Can I just do that, please? Can I just?
1: Sorry, let's clarify. Bicycle.
0: Yes. Oh, yeah. Thank you. There was a basket on the front of the thing I got in the crash. And a bell. Yeah, bicycle. That does sound cool. I'd ride a bicycle.
1: Bicycle.
0: can I just get my big fake LA teeth?
1: Ugh.
0: I just want to.
1: Terrible.
0: I want a mouthful of just. Glacial white chiclets.
1: No,
0: all right.
1: Nobody looks good but those. Everyone looks ridiculous. And see,
0: well, here's what I'm thinking now is if I just do it now, I got plenty of time to pay it off. If I just do it and I get on a payment plan, because it's like $20,000.
1: Yeah, I'm getting my boobs done first. And I found out it's not as expensive as I thought.
0: What, a boob job?
1: I thought a boob job was like 20 grand. Look, our friend Erin just got hers done. She was like, no, it's like 7 grand. What?
0: Well, yeah.
1: That's doable.
0: Well, it depends, though. I mean, insurance. I mean, has she got good insurance?
1: No, she didn't say anything about insurance. No, I don't think that has anything to do with it. She just said the total bill was like
0: $7,000. All right.
1: Yeah.
0: All right. Look, you're okay with me,
1: that's like a 5-year plan. No problem.
0: If you're okay with me looking like a clampet for a while, I'm all for putting our funds towards your breasts.
1: Yes, me first.
0: Nice.
1: Before you.
0: Nice. I'll have a whistle in my talk for the next 5 years, but you're going to get some big old cans. Yeah. Fantastic. I'm okay with that. All right. We're going to be back with more. It's Brock and Kiki.

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9: Weather. It's out there.
10: Lows level off around 63 tonight under partly cloudy skies. Southwest winds 5 to 10 miles per hour. Mainly cloudy tomorrow. Thunderstorms likely. High temperatures reach up to 79. Chance for storms tomorrow night. Lows level off around 60. I'm weatherology meteorologist Paul Trombley. Right now, 81.
4: 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Hour number three on the way. Big 5 o'clock hour for you. We got your dumb vocabulary on the way. Plus, Monday, is it good news? Is it good news on a Monday? I don't think it is. Get out of here with that good news. And, of course, a ton of great music. Sublime coming up. I got the latest from Fozzy right around the corner. Right now, 7 Dust Waffle on JJO.

Madison, Solid Rock, 94.1 at JJO. Well, don't forget, you have a say in every song we play here on JJO. 1 through 5, 5 being the best, M for more, L for less. Tell us what you think of Fozzy, I Know Evil, on JJO.

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It's Brock and Kiki.

0: 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All right, let's get smart with our dumb vocabulary.
1: Just when I think you couldn't possibly be any dumber, you go and do something like this.
0: Your dumb vocabulary for today, and I don't know if I'll make a week of this, Kiki, but I had one on Friday that I really enjoyed. And you know what? I'm just going to kind of go along those lines. It's themed, if you will. But you weren't here. It was Coochie Crouch.
2: Oh.
0: Which you don't need to. I'll just tell you that's a female version of teabagging.
2: Oh, okay. Yeah.
0: Coochie is a fun word, so I figured I'd do one more for you.
2: And this Hoochie Coochie.
0: Rock and roll, Coochie Coo. No, your dumb vocabulary for today, Coochie Cotton.
2: A Coochie Cotton is just a tampon.
0: Look at that. You didn't have to think.
2: Nah.
0: Have you called it Coochie
2: obvious.
0: Cotton before?
2: No, I have not, but I might.
0: I'll
2: test it out with the ladies.
0: Feeling a little bloaty, pretty sure.
2: You got a Coochie Cotton?
0: Period's coming. Got to go pick up a box of the, you use the Super Plus, don't you?
2: Yes.
0: Yes.
2: Why would you waste your time?
0: Can't help it.
2: Regulars.
0: That I have big hips and a wide set vagina and a heavy flow.
2: Without getting toxic shock syndrome, I would like to be able to leave it in there for as long as I can.
0: You know,
2: people get regulars, they got to take it out constantly.
0: You're making this gross, Kiki.
2: Well,
0: all right? I was having a little fun.
2: You were trying to make fun of me, and I'm trying to put the logic to why I make that decision.
0: And then, you know what? You just hit me with some straps. Sorry, I shamed you. I tried to shame you
2: with
0: the size of your Coochie Cotton.
2: You couldn't even handle it.
0: Easy. It seems like real basic stuff. We got a little bit of credit. Take some medicine and have a cocktail and calm down. Okay.
2: Oh, you.
0: Have a cocktail and calm down.
2: Wouldn't last.
0: Anyway.
2: You'd be on your deathbed.
0: Yeah, you, ladies.
2: You guys wouldn't even be able to have
0: you
2: jobs.
0: You know what? I'm willing to do the cramp thingy. Give me the little cramp thingy. I'll handle it just fine. I'll go about my business.
2: I wonder where you can get one of those.
0: Yeah. The way you ham it up, unbelievable. All right. go get your box of Coochie Cotton. We're going to be back with more. It's Brock and Kiki.

0: Get up. No good.
1: Good morning. Which was the best call of all?
0: Johnny and D, JJO.
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4: In Janesville, an accident on 3990 South just after 11 East has been blocking the right lane, causing a delay, and that may still be an issue. Here in town, an earlier accident on the eastbound Beltline at Fish Hatch is now on the right shoulder, but traffic may still be slow back to Seminole Highway. Occasional slowdowns westbound at Todd Drive and Seminole Highway, and congestion on the northbound interstate between 94 and 151. Brake lights in the construction zone on John Nolan, plus traffic light and construction congestion downtown on East Wash, Capitol Square, and campus. With your JJO traffic, I'm Stacy Kay.
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hear your good news. I don't want to hear it. If it was Friday, hit me with that good news. I'm in a good mood. I've been drinking. Not on Monday. I mean, I've still been drinking, but I don't want to hear the good news because I still got a full week of work ahead of me. Get out of here with it. Is it good news on the way? It's Brock and Kiki.

0: Good news.
1: Good news. Good news. I've got good news.
0: Is it though?
2: Is it though?
3: Is it though?
4: Is it though?
5: All right, Kiki. Good news. Women's baseball is back. That's right. Yes. For the first time since 1954, 99-year-old former player Mabel Blair was there to help launch the Professional Women's Baseball League. All right.
3: Yeah, first pitch. She crushed it.
5: She was part of the All-American Girls Professional Baseball League in 48. She threw out the first ceremonial pitch and called it the happiest day of her life.
3: Yep. She's the only one left.
5: Is it good news, Kiki?
3: Why? Why are you going to take this from me?
5: No, because you never got a call back when you...
3: Oh, I didn't. I applied for this. And now seeing the teams and the girls on it, I'm like, ah, yeah, I get it. I get it. I was one, Kiki. Clearly too old.
5: Kiki was too old for a league that is in dire need of women baseball players. We should have worked on your highlight reel. It was a little grainy footage because it was from the 90s. You put me in, coach. I can do it. I'm sorry, Kiki. Is it good news?
3: I know. It's all right. I'm so happy to see it launch. It's pretty cool.
5: Get ready for a bunch of infield singles and doubles, all right? Much like layups in the WNBA.
3: Oh, good one.
5: One of these days, these ladies are going to hit it over the fence, and I tell you what.
3: You know what? I've noticed less jewelry than the men.
5: Yeah.
3: Isn't that crazy?
5: And those big glasses. They all love that. So, hey, good news. She's broken another world record. A 97-year-old British woman just broke her own Guinness World Record by wind walking on an airplane. Betty Bromage has done the stunt 6 times now since turning 87, and her latest flight made her the oldest female wing walker ever at 97 years and 127 days old.
3: I saw the video for this. It was crazy. It gave me great anxiety just watching it.
5: Yeah, like, because it's a 97-year-old woman walking on the wing of a plane.
3: Well, she wasn't walking. She literally was just strapped to the top of the plane.
5: That's still too much, all right?
3: Yeah.
5: If she lifted her arms, that's like a flying squirrel. That loose skin's going to get caught. She's gone. She is out of there, mister. Because the last thing I want to hear is, oh, yeah, Gam Gam decided to break a world record and got hucked off the top of a plane. What was she doing up there? Lastly, good news. A pet goose in Texas is being credited with saving a family from a barn fire. While the family slept, Goosey started honking like crazy as flames tore through the barn, waking everyone up so they could grab a hose and put out the fire. All the animals escaped unharmed.
3: Nice.
5: Is it good news? Is it good news? I think Goosey started that fire. Have you ever met a goose? Geese are dicks, okay? I got a feeling Goosey got a little Bernie, all right? Out of all the animals to be arsonist, goose, number one suspect.
3: For sure. Because he's silly.
5: It's a silly goose. No, he's a pyromaniac goose is what he is. That's all I'm saying is check that goose. Check that goose. Maybe he's got some ether in a book of matches
3: hidden in his wing.
5: Underneath his wing. All right. There you go. Is it good news, Kiki? Is it? It's not. All right. We're going to be back with more. Stick around.

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Anyway, here is Ava Under Fire, Villainous on JJO.

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10: Weather. It's out there.
11: Lows level off around 63 tonight under partly cloudy skies. Southwest winds 5 to 10 miles per hour. Mainly cloudy tomorrow. Thunderstorms likely. High temperatures reach up to 79. Chance for storms tomorrow night. Lows level off around 60. I'm weatherology meteorologist Paul Trombley. Currently, it's 80 degrees.
12: 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Hey, we're going to get you all kicked off for your Frequent Rocker Top 10 Countdown. On the way, I got AC/DC coming up, the latest from Perfect Circle as well. Right now, Blink 182, all the small things on JJO.

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Well, don't go anywhere. Your Frequent Rocker Top 10 Countdown right around the corner. It's the best part of your Monday. I guarantee it. You rated. We tallied. We got your 10 favorite songs from last week. Excited to get that list out for you. Awesome list. Once again. Always is. There's never a time where I'm like, that wasn't a good list. It's always great. Anyway, before we get to that, a perfect circle and star list on JJL.

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2: 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All right, let's strap her on and get to it. 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

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And number 9 on your Frequent Rocker Top 10 Countdown, Disturbed, Down With The Sickness. This artist just released a brand new album on the 14th. That was this last Friday. I'm sure you probably already got it in your collection. If you've not yet, what are you waiting for? It's called One Assassination, Under God, Chapter 2. At number 8, it's Marilyn Manson, Exit Wound on JJO.

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2: 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That's right, working our way to that number one song, man. 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

Madison, Solid Rock, 94.1 JJO. The Frequent Rocker Top 10 Countdown. It's been off the list for a little bit. Good to see you back on there. Number 5, Breaking Benjamin, Something Wicked. Before that, at number 6, System of a Down and BYOB, which I always do. And kicking things off, this last little chunk, From Ashes to New in the number 7 spot, Die For You. All right, let's keep her going with number 4, The Mighty Metallica. Oh, yeah. This is Welcome Home, Sanitarium on JJO.

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6: 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We are almost there. That coveted number one spot in just a little bit might be your new favorite. Let's see if it's on there. If you rate it, hopefully it is. Anyway, let's keep her going with the latest from Nonpoint at number three. This is It on JJO.

Madison, Solid Rock, 94.1 JJO. Number two there, and Five Finger Death Punch Gone Away. They just blew the roof off the AmFam Amphitheater last week. Hopefully you were at that show, because I'm sure it was a doozy, as the kids say, right? Kids say, what a doozy. Anyway, well, we have officially done it. We have gotten to the number one song. I'm going to play that for you here in just a second. But, of course, as always, thank you all so much for hanging out. We appreciate it. Hard Drive, XL, Lou Brutus on the way. He's got a great wrap-up for your Monday. And Kiki and I will see you back here tomorrow for more in the afternoons. All right, with that said, it is time for your number one Frequent Rocker Top 10 Countdown song, brought to you by Kalani Topsoil. Trust a worm to no good dirt with Kalani Topsoil. It's Royal Bliss. Warning. It's JJO.

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His girlfriend told him to be more affectionate. 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